Collective Soul December on Alaska's Rock. Judging by how unbelievably beautiful it is outside on this Wednesday afternoon here in Anchorage with the sun beaming down, I felt like I had to play you a feel-good song here on the Elevated Afternoon Show to fit that vibe for your drive home, and Collective Soul December fits that slot real well. Ella Outlaw here with you until 7 for another Elevated Afternoon Show. Last night, I was driving back from the airport listening to my Apple Music old playlist that they put together for me. I never know what to expect whenever it comes on. That's why I like listening to it. And I had them pop on Led Zeppelin, Since I've Been Loving You. And holy crap, how did I forget about that song? I sang it all the way home at the top of my lungs. It's probably why I was having trouble recording my spot earlier, because I had lost my voice just a hair. I've been still thinking about creating playlists for you and putting them up on our socials at 106.5 KWHL on Facebook and on Instagram. If you're interested in me making a playlist for certain kind of days or a vibe or a night drive, let me know if that's something you want to hear at 907-349-9691. Here comes a new one from Ash's to new Die For You on 106.5 K Whale.

0: 106.5 K-Whale with Megadeth. Half of our morning show guy, Brock Lindo, is performing live with his new band, Paradise Slaves, at Odd Man Rush Brewing on November 14th, along with Delmac, Thera, and Tricombs. They are on the edge right now with selling out their show, so if you want to grab the last couple of tickets left, you can head to KWHL.com. They are awaiting your purchase. Or you can keep it locked here to K-Whale for your chance to win a free pair of tickets to the show, because we're going to give away a pair every single Friday. It's going to flip-flop for my show and in the morning show. I actually have the pair of tickets to give away on my Elevated Afternoon show this Friday around 4 o'clock. And then the following week will be Bob and Brock. And actually, 2 weeks before the concert happens, we're going to switch on over to Texting to Win so that we can give away a pair every single day. Do not hesitate to keep it locked here on K-Whale for your chance to win a free pair of tickets to go see Paradise Slaves live at Odd Man Rush Brewing along with Delmac, Thera, and Tricombs, presented by 106.5 K-Whale.
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2: Disabled vehicle inbound Glen reported between the Arctic Valley Road and the Muldoon exit. Doesn't seem to be blocking. Could be a distraction. Time Saver Traffic.
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2: 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Something lost and never seen.

on a leash. I'm really not feeling like a freak on a leash today, but I am enjoying that song here on 106.5 KUL with Korn. Ella Outlaw joining you on your drive until 7 o'clock for the Elevated Afternoon Show. If you're tuned in to KUL right now on KWHL.com, that is thanks to our friends at A1 Lawn and Landscaping. It's because of them that you're able to tune in to us no matter where you go and listen in at any time that your heart ever desires. And you also don't have to miss out on the new rock music that we get to play here either, like this new one from The Warning, Kerosene on Alaska's Rock.

0: 106.5 KWL with Disturbed. I will not break. We have two texting contests going on right now at KWL. It's the Go Anywhere Getaway and the Fly Away contest to go see Metallica live in San Antonio, Texas. Your keyword to go possibly see Metallica live is dark, D-A-R-K. It is not the other word I told you at the beginning of my show. I'm not even going to mention it because it's not the right word. It's actually the word for tomorrow. But your word for today is dark, D-A-R-K. 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I have the Pit Stop Song Block set coming up next.
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22: Southbound C Street is slow now. That's from Dowling to Diamond. Tudor Road slow in both directions between Lake Otis and Elmore. And the outbound Glen, continue to watch your speed through Eagle River. That's Time Saver Traffic.
23: Hey, Mom, watch this. When I say go, another long block of nonstop rock is going to start. You watching? Go on K-Whale.

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Overkill with Scorch carrying on my pit stop songblock set here on the Elevated Afternoon Show on 106.5 K. Well, this is whenever I get to play you some of the heaviest bangers we have in our catalog. If you have a song that you want to hear on Pit Stop, let me know what it is at 907-349-9691. You can text or call that number if you do have a request. I do this every day at 5 o'clock. I just brought it back. It's not going anywhere. And I challenge myself also every day to play a new artist that I don't typically listen to. And it's been growing on me. It's turning over a new leaf in the rock that I typically listen to, which is really nice and refreshing. Let's get into my favorite song off of And Justice for All from Metallica. It's Blackened on 106.5 K Whale.

0: Alaska's Rock with Slayer, Raining Blood, wrapping up the Pit Stop Song Block set here on the Elevated Afternoon Show. The past couple of weeks, Steve-O and I, we have been tackling a project that I've come up with revamping our gold category here on K-Whale. That's all the songs that we play before 1989, and I brought back Slayer, Raining Blood, so I'm hoping it's going to pop up somewhere else in our log that's not just in the Pit Stop Song Block set. Ella Outlaw here with you until 7, helping you on your drive home. I am the music director here at K-Whale, but I'm not going to take all the credit because Steve-O is my right-hand man. Steve-O is our midday guy. He is awesome, and he's also an encyclopedia with anything to do with K-Whale and anything to do with rock. He also brings you the electric lunch hour during his shift every day, brought to you by the Smokehouse Barbecue. If you enjoy the Pit Stop, you're probably going to enjoy the electric lunch hour. Every day, it's a new theme. New Metal Monday, New Music Tuesday. Today was Deep Dive Wednesday. Tomorrow is Thrashback Thursday, and then there's Full Coverage Friday. It never gets old. He always surprises me, and I always make sure to tune in, even though he's in a different studio than I am, and I literally talk to him every day. I still tune into his show. I don't care. It's amazing, and I hope that you do too every weekday for the electric lunch, brought to you by the Smokehouse Barbecue here on 106.5 K-Whale.
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3: Southbound C Street is slow now. That's from Dowling to Diamond. Tudor Road slow in both directions between Lake Otis and Elmore. And the outbound Glen, continue to watch your speed through Eagle River. That's Time Saver Traffic.
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4: 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And then he broke Congress's insider trading law, hiding the trade for months. Dan Sullivan keeps working for himself, and it costs Alaska way too much.
11: I'm Mary Piltola. I'm running for U.S. Senate, and I approve this message.
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12: 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And you're hearing these messages for Frontier Charter School saying, sounds great, but I probably missed my chance. 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

Autumn Kings with Gone, Gone, Gone on 106.5 KWL. 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

0: Greta Van Fleet and their new song, Play Your Games on 106.5 K Whale. Here on the Elevated Afternoon Show, I'm a sucker for useless information, and usually it's about rock, but yesterday I lost a trivia to Brock on the Bob Rock Morning Show, and I thought I gotta dust up my information on things that don't have to do with rock. So I want to share with you three fun facts I found today here on my show. Starting off with old school country star Conway Twitty, one of my favorites, was born Harold Lloyd Jenkins. He chose his stage name by picking two towns from a map, Conway, Arkansas, and Twitty, Texas. Did not know that. Japanese people live really long lives, and the birth rate in Japan is relatively low, so adult diapers outsell baby diapers in Japan. Also, the first selfie was taken in 1839. That was a long time ago. A guy in Philadelphia named Robert Cornelius took a self-portrait while he was experimenting with his new camera. Anytime I hear the name Cornelius, I have to think about the 2007 movie from Disney, Meet the Robinsons. That was my mom's favorite cartoon movie, and she always made us watch it. I even had it on DVD in my room while I was growing up, and I'd put that thing on repeat like nobody's business. But I would always cry at the end of this movie because of a quote from Walt Disney, and I want to read it to you. Around here, however, we don't look backwards for very long. We keep moving forward, opening up new doors and doing new things because we're curious, and curiosity keeps leading us down new paths. It seems cheesy, I know, but it's honestly really heartfelt, and it all mixes in at the end of the movie. If you've seen it, you know what I'm talking about. Wise words here from Walt Disney here on the Elevated Afternoon Show until 7 on 106.5 K Whale.
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0: 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If you're new to Alaska like me, now is the time to think about the changing daylight. It can sneak up on you fast because Anchorage loses 4 to 5 minutes of light each day during this time of year. 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

Nirvana in Bloom on 106.5 KWL, the song where Kurt Cobain took the music video and poked fun at TV shows like The Ed Sullivan Show, trying to sanitize rock acts for mass consumption. Oh, Kurt Cobain, he was quite the intellectual man in so many different odd ways. Ella Outlaw here with you until 7 for another Elevated Afternoon Show. Coming up is my favorite part of my show where I get to tell you what happened on this day in rock music history. Before I get into that, this is a new one from A Perfect Circle, Starless on 106.5 KWL.

Whatever. Godsmack on 106.5 K. Well, it's my favorite time during the Elevated Afternoon Show where I get to tell you what happened on this day in rock music history to fulfill my own needs as a rock music nerd to learn something new about this genre and to hopefully help you learn something new as well. Let's start off in 1977 today. David Bowie released Heroes. The Bowie-Brian Eno collaboration recorded in West Berlin became one of Bowie's signature songs. Happy birthday to Bruce Springsteen. He is 77 today. And Ray Charles, it would have been his birthday as well, but he sadly passed away to liver failure in 2004. But we're still going to give him a mention here because he is the pioneer of soul music. My favorite part today of what happened in rock music history is that Steely Dan released Asia in 1977 featuring Peg, Deacon Blues, Black Cow, and Josie. Asia has the biggest chokehold on me. It's ridiculous. It has to be one of my top favorite albums of all time. I bow down to it. And since this is a short version of what happened today in rock music history, I want to play you my favorite part from Peg.

0: shot. I keep it with your letter. Okay, that's enough singing. It's the Elevated Afternoon Show until 7 on 106.5 K-Whale, and that's what happened today in rock music history.
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Papa Roach and his new song, See You in Hell, on 106.5 KWL, Alaska's Rock. Hopefully I don't see you there, but I hope to see you at Odd Man Rush Brewing on November 14th for the Paradise Slaves concert. That's Brock Lindo's new band. That's half of our morning show guy, Brock, if you don't know. And he is performing live again. We are so happy for him to be back on the stage with his raging vocals. And they're also going to be joined with Del Mac, Thera, and Trichomes. You can grab the rest of their tickets now at KWHL.com. There's very few left. Or you can keep it locked here to KWL for your chance to win. I have the next pair going out on Friday during the Elevated Afternoon Show around 4 o'clock. 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

0: Jane's Addiction, been caught stealing on 106.5K Whale. I caught myself earlier giving you the wrong keyword to the Metallica Flyaway contest to go see them live in San Antonio, Texas. Your word today is dark, D-A-R-K. 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We're going to pay for your two tickets, your luxury hotel stay for two nights, and your airfare. How much better does it get? And Metallica's in the question. Hello, it won't hurt to try to text in the word dark, D-A-R-K, for your chance to win at 907-349-9691. Ella Outlaw here with you. I'm headed out of the KOL studio for the evening. It has been an interesting show here today. It started off rocky, but it ended out great. I'm so happy that you stuck around with me. I will be back again tomorrow for the next Elevated Afternoon Show from 3 until 7 here on 106.5 KOL. But until then, have a great rest of your night, and please take it easy.
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5: Hi, folks. I'm Scott Jansen, the Mush and Mortician. I've run the Iditarod Sled Dog Race 7 times and was honored to receive the Sportsmanship Award in 2018. My wife Debbie and I moved to Alaska from Minnesota in 1985 when I started working at Evergreen Memorial Chapel, now called Jansen's Evergreen Memorial Chapel. I've been a mortician in Alaska for over 30 years, and I'm honored to have helped families from all over this great state. Well,

0: traveling the Iditarod Trail along both routes, I met families from Anchorage to Nome. I've had people yell out, "Thanks for taking care of my dad," or another family member or a friend, as I've traveled past the Alaskan-style tailgate parties from Willow to Shell Lake, then the checkpoints and the villages. 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
6: Hi folks, I'm Scott Jansen, the Mush and Mortician. I've run the Iditarod Sled Dog Race 7 times and was honored to receive the Sportsmanship Award in 2018. My wife Debbie and I moved to Alaska from Minnesota in 1985 when I started working at Evergreen Memorial Chapel, now called Jansen's Evergreen Memorial Chapel. I've been a mortician in Alaska for over 30 years and I'm honored to have helped families from all over this great state. While traveling the Iditarod Trail along both routes, I met families from Anchorage to Nome. I've had people yell out, "Thanks for taking care of my dad," or another family member or a friend as I've traveled past the Alaskan-style tailgate parties from Willow to Shell Lake, then the checkpoints and the villages. Having people come out to see me and thank me for taking care of their loved one over the last 30-plus years brought tears to my eyes. Alaska, it's like one big small town to me. No matter where you live in Alaska, whether you prefer to prearrange your own plans, you experience a death, or are asked your recommendation, always choose an Alaskan-owned Jansen Funeral Home, where, just like family, we're there when you need us.
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0: First day of school being about a month or so ago, shorter days, colder temperatures. It is fall in Alaska. No denying it at this point. And you're hearing these messages for Frontier Charter School saying, sounds great, but I probably missed my chance. And I'm here to tell you, they are ready for your call today at 907-742-1181 and online at frontiercs.org, where you'll find a lot of great information about Frontier Charter School for families in Anchorage and Eagle River, including a link to join their exploratory conversations. 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
2: First day of school being about a month or so ago. Shorter days, colder temperatures. It is fall in Alaska. No denying it at this point. And you're hearing these messages for Frontier Charter School saying, sounds great, but I probably missed my chance. And I'm here to tell you, they are ready for your call today at 907-742-1181 and online at frontiercs.org, where you'll find a lot of great information about Frontier Charter School for families in Anchorage and Eagle River, including a link to join their exploratory conversations. 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They've been in your shoes. 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It's Frontier Charter School, where they achieve academic excellence for homeschoolers at frontiercs.org. 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
3: On an average morning while heading into work, John was rear-ended at the light, spilling coffee on his shirt. He was in shock and mostly felt okay, but John didn't realize that his symptoms would be delayed. Neck pain, headaches, some shoulder pain too, a lot of discomfort. John didn't know what to do. 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So without hesitation, John picked up that phone and dialed 562-NECK and was greeted with, "Hello!" 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He could go about his normal day.
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0: 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First day of school being about a month or so ago, shorter days, colder temperatures. It is fall in Alaska, no denying it at this point. And you're hearing these messages for Frontier Charter School saying, sounds great, but I probably missed my chance. And I'm here to tell you, they are ready for your call today at 907-742-1181 and online at frontiercs.org, where you'll find a lot of great information about Frontier Charter School for families in Anchorage and Eagle River, including a link to join their exploratory conversations. 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They've been in your shoes. 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In fact, they're a Purple Star school. 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

0: Alaska's Rock, 106.5 K-Whale, has your shot to fly away and see Metallica live in San Antonio, Texas. 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

0: Hey, look, we got to it before it ran out.
1: That's a big win. Good morning.
2: Good timing.
1: Yeah, lucky, lucky, lucky, lucky. It's better be lucky than good, everybody. How are you? What are you doing? You know what today is? It's National Punctuation Day, everybody.
3: Well, Punctuation Day. Here are some examples. Wahlberg is an exclamation mark. Boy George, comma. Chameleon is my favorite song. And finally,
1: yeah?
3: I'm having my period.
1: Oh, well.
3: Happy National Punctuation Day.
1: Okay, well, that was a weird way to do that. All right. It's Thursday already. Fast week. A little lightheaded this morning.
2: Sorry.
1: Yeah, it's not. I'm trying.
2: Enough fuel?
1: I'm doing the thing. I'm not hungry. Still got that post-nasal drip thing going on. Yeah. I'm just kind of pissed off.
2: Got that deep chest cough. Yeah.
1: Supposed to go fishing yesterday. That didn't happen. Which is kind of actually, it worked out. It's better that I didn't go fishing yesterday because I wasn't feeling so so hot. Yeah.
2: You get some naps in?
1: Yeah, I think I did. I just, it's hard for me to nap anymore, you know, because I got stuff to do. I got to tell you what, sometimes I surprise myself. I winterized my own trailer yesterday.
2: Right.
1: I started it 2 days ago. Then I got caught up on which way to turn the handles on the hot water and the thing and do all that. So my buddy came over. He's like, yeah, flip that one and flip that was it. And then I did everything else. I had power tools out there at my camper. I was sucking in antifreeze, doing the whole thing. I did it.
2: Then do you cover it or no?
1: No.
2: Yeah, you shouldn't have to.
1: I don't cover it. No. It's parked in the woods fairly out of the elements enough. Mm. And it's winterized. It's good to go, man. I'm done. So I got that done yesterday. That was a big, big win. I'm going to be chopping some wood, I think, over the weekend.
2: Oh, yeah?
1: I think I'm going to... Do you need wood?
2: I'm getting wood.
1: You're getting wood from our buddy?
2: Yeah.
1: Up top? Mm. Are you going to show up this time? Because I got your wood last year.
2: What do you mean?
1: Aaron.
2: Yeah, he brought it to my house.
1: He brought you your wood?
2: Yeah.
1: Wow, he likes you a lot more than me.
2: He bought it, and he stacked it, and I was bedridden, to be honest. So
1: oh, this very, is when... Oh, nice you were sick and not feeling so hot.
2: Yeah.
1: All right, then I don't feel so...
2: But I'm going to go out and get it this year when he's back to his house.
1: Okay. All right. Because I got there's a very nice listener. Apparently, it's leaving. And they said, we've got so much wood. If you want it, you can come get it.
2: Oh, cool.
1: So I'm going to go grab some wood.
2: All right.
1: Stack some wood. Yeah. Do some wood stuff.
2: I just ran out of that pile, too.
1: I'm going to do a lot of wood heating this year, I think.
2: I love it.
1: God, yeah. It's so exciting. You see there's going to be like rolling like blackouts? In the Mat-Su Valley, they're thinking about like every few days they're gonna have to shut power off. We're running out. We're running. How in God's green earth is this happening? How are we allowing this to happen? What is wrong with us?
2: Man, they do that in my wife's home country.
1: Well, sure,
2: all the time. It's crazy.
1: Could you? It's like being in Florida saying, "Look, we're gonna have to taper down the oranges." We gotta slow down the orange. We don't have enough oranges. It's Washington State. Hey, we gotta taper off the liberalism. We gotta meter it out a little bit. That's what we're doing in Alaska with our energy. How is this happening? How are we allowing things to happen? What are we doing? Why are we still fumbling around with this situation? I don't understand.
2: I've been seeing signs that say "Build the line."
1: Build the line.
2: You see that?
1: Yeah. I mean, and I think we're getting stuck on details that probably shouldn't matter that much. I mean, look, I get we want to make a good deal for the state. I understand that. But if you're doing rolling blackouts and people can't heat their homes because we're not getting to the energy, that's a problem.
2: Yeah.
1: It's a massive problem.
2: Yeah, yeah.
1: How can that be not the number one priority in the state of Alaska right now? Making sure that we are energy independent, taking care of ourselves. I don't understand why isn't that the biggest thing that we should be talking about? Can you imagine?
2: You see diesel's almost $7.
1: It's ridiculous. Well, there's a place out there, it's over $7.
2: Really?
1: Yeah, the usual suspect.
2: Yeah.
1: It's like $7.24 a gallon.
2: Damn.
1: For diesel. The problem with that is, guess what all the truckers and most of the marine and trains, they all, why do you think everything is so freaking expensive? We went to the grocery store yesterday. I think we got, I don't know, seven things, nothing major. It was $80. And it was like, what? How was that $80? How are people, how are you expecting? And you and I work our asses off. We work very hard. We're always doing something,
2: yeah.
1: Right? And it's hard. And there are people listening right now. Man, you got one job. Maybe you're trying to find another job. You're trying to find a way to fill the void. It's insane.
2: Well, we definitely got to get back to the campaign promises.
1: We got to get back to something.
2: No wars.
1: God.
2: Lower gas.
1: Yes.
2: Lower groceries.
1: You know, and you know, Trump.
2: That's what matters.
1: Talking about, hey, these gas, we're going to get down to $2 a gallon after the election.
2: Let me see it.
1: Yeah, sure.
2: Let's go.
1: Okay. If you why wait till after the election? Why would you wait till after the midterms to do something that would help out your party? I'm telling you what right now, you guys. If you're a Republican, hold on to your hats, because you're about to get your asses handed to you in the election. And the reason why is pretty simple. The economy. And you can say all you want, oh, the economy's not that bad. No, it is. The economy is pretty bad. People are really struggling to pay their bills, to pay their rent, to pay their heat, to buy food.
2: Yeah.
1: It's massively expensive.
2: Undeniable.
1: And all you got to do if you're a Democrat is go, well, look who's in charge.
2: Yeah.
1: Look who's running things.
2: Yeah.
1: Huh? Look whose fault it is. It's his fault. Okay. And they're doing a really good job of that. And what drives me insane is you guys know, conservatives, I'm talking to you guys right now. You guys know that you have to vote, but you're not going to. That's the part that drives me the most crazy. You know how important it is that you go vote for people that you think like you think, okay? But you're not going to vote for them. For whatever reason, you're not going to vote.
2: Yeah.
1: 7 out of 10 people listening right now that know you should vote. You know it's important. You're not going to anyway. And I don't know what does it take? What's it going to take? I don't understand. There was a point made, and this is true for both sides. If you can energize your base to get 65% of your base to vote, you'd never lose another election. Ever.
2: Yeah.
1: If you could just get 65%, that's not even 7 out of 10, to actually go vote, even though they know how important it is to vote, they're not going to anyway. And guess what they're going to do? Complain. I can't believe it. I can't believe we got a socialist. I can't believe we elected a communist. How did that happen? Well, you're an idiot. You're an idiot if you don't understand how that happened. And I can't help you. And I'm frustrated. It's just insane to me. All across the country, you're seeing, I mean, look, New York, Mondami, he's got a 61% approval rate. They're loving what he's doing. LA is getting ready to elect a socialist communist mayor. Two biggest cities in the country are going to have basically communists running the cities. Why do you think that is? Because people are tired of the way things are going.
2: Mm-hmm.
1: It ain't working the way things are going. So like, all right, well, let's try something different.
2: Well, you didn't vote for this.
1: Right. Yeah, it's just crazy to me, man. And voter apathy is a huge problem.
2: Yeah.
1: I don't know how to fix it. Who's this on the phone? Thank you. Thank you.
2: Attaboy, Jimmy.
4: How'd you know it was me?
1: Oh, bro, come on. You have become one of our top favorite people in the world, Jimmy.
4: Is this K-Well?
1: Of course it's K-Well. It's Bob Lester. It's Brock Lindo. It's the morning show. Of course it's Are you surprised that we like you or something? I think we've been pretty open and honest about how much affection we have for you, Jimmy. You bring us back.
4: Oh, bro, I thought that was sarcasm.
1: No, not at all.
4: No way. That's cool then.
1: Not at all. Nope.
2: How's them F-22s, Jimmy?
4: 82. Hey, what about them?
2: How's the build going?
4: Oh, dude, you know, there's a lot going on. That's all I got to say. There's a lot going on.
2: That was a hell of a call.
4: Brock.
2: Yes, sir.
4: Brock, readiness is never second rate, bro.
2: Sure is.
1: I like that.
2: I love it.
1: Readiness is never second rate. That's pretty good stuff right there.
4: That's right.
2: Write that one down.
1: Are you?
4: Hey,
1: yeah, go ahead.
4: What?
1: What? You go.
4: Is this Throwback Thursday, dude?
1: No, we don't do that anymore.
2: We got in trouble for it.
1: Yeah, we got our peepees. We got our peepees smacked. Yeah.
4: Why?
1: Well, you know. Here's the thing. Here's the deal, man.
4: What?
1: Listen, we are paid to work at a steakhouse, and every once in a while, we throw some chicken burgers your way. And they're like, hey, chicken burgers was cool when people were loving the chicken burgers, but all of a sudden, we don't think they're liking the chicken burgers as much, so we got to get back to serving just steak.
2: Jimmy does come with the bangers, though.
1: Oh, yeah, Jimmy's good.
2: What do you got today?
4: Wait. So there's no more chicken?
1: No, there's plenty of chicken. I just have to eat it on the way in. I got to eat it on my own. Yeah, I'm not allowed to feast on the chicken as much as we used to with you fine folks. So yeah,
4: because I had a tune for the day that I thought would be righteous.
1: What do you got? Tell me what you got. What do you want?
4: Oh, dude, when was the last time you heard "Turn to Stone" by Joe Walsh?
1: Well, "Turn to Stone" by Joe Walsh.
2: Anything Joe Walsh is good.
4: Oh, that's a great tune. Bro.
1: Isn't that ELO? I thought ELO did "Turn to Stone."
4: Who?
1: Does it go, you turn to stone when you're coming home, but can't go on? Is that the song you're talking about?
4: No.
1: Oh.
2: Sing it for us, Jimmy.
1: Yeah, sing a little Joe Walsh. I love Joe Walsh. I don't remember that one.
2: I go to parties sometimes until 4.
1: It's hard to leave when you can't find the door. Don't. They say I'm crazy, but it takes all my time. Life's been good to me so far.
4: You guys are funny. Hey, whoa. No, but dude, if you don't know this tune, it rocks, bro. I mean, it's a really cool tune, dude. Turn to Stone, Joe Walsh. Came out like in the 70s, and it was it's a good one, dude. You gotta sample it if you don't know it.
1: No.
2: We're gonna listen to it.
1: I'm digging it up right now, brother. I'm digging it up right now just for you, bro.
4: Yeah,
1: there you go, Jimmy. There you go, little Joe Walsh. It's "Turned to Stone." Why not? It's K-Well at the Alaska's Rock. Enjoy the chicken.

0: Yeah, it's Alaska's Rock 106.5 KWEL. For Jimmy.
1: He wasn't wrong.
0: Pretty cool song.
1: Hell yeah.
0: Joe Walsh from So What.
1: Good.
0: Yeah. I think he's right, 1972.
1: Sick.
0: Yeah. But here's the thing. This is the KWEL Morning Show. Make no mistakes. We gotta temper that. We gotta play some new Bill Murray.
1: Okay.
0: Always Let You Down. 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Let's go!

0: That's new rock right there. I will tell you right now, I'll bet you in the history of radio, first time ever, Joel Walsh, Turned to Stone, was followed by Bill Murray.
1: Gotta be.
0: Yeah, you're welcome. We're just, you know, making history here.
1: That's right.
0: All right, if you'd like to call the show, 907-349-9691. Phone lines are open. We'd love to chat with you. Who is this on the phone?
2: Good morning, it's Hashtag.
0: Hello, sir.

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2: Could be a few slick spots out there and nothing reported presently. A couple of disabled vehicles inbound Glen, one just past Chugiak, another right before the Moose Run Golf Course. Nothing's blocking, though. Time saver traffic.
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4: I was riding my motorcycle down Muldoon on a sunny day when a car pulled right out in front of me. I crashed into the hood and flew 30 feet. 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
5: You know, it's crazy.
6: Crazy.
5: It's a great song. Would you prefer that version? Crazy, written by Willie Nelson, recorded by Patsy Cline. Or Seal. His, it's a different song. It's called Crazy. It's a great song. You know what song I'm talking about?
6: I'm trying to think.
5: Well, we're a little crazy.
6: Oh, yeah. It's we're never going to survive.
5: Yeah.
6: Unless. I like the Patsy Cline, to be honest.
5: That's your favorite version of the
6: Yeah, we're going to go old school on that.
5: Okay, I'm cool with that.
6: I didn't know Willie wrote it.
5: Willie did write it. And he recorded it first. And then she did it, and it was actually a bigger hit. Dude, you want to hear a really cool song called
6: I'm
5: Crazy?
6: I'm sorry, I hijacked you. What? What's Crazy?
5: God, you know, I don't even know. I don't even know. I don't know, man.
6: I totally derailed you.
5: No, you got me turned around. Obviously, it wasn't that big of a deal. But this song, this is such a cool song. I love this song. I'm playing some of this song. I just want you to know, Doug, I'm letting it run. I don't even care. Yeah, I know. You've been told by the way, whatever. Ice House.
6: Ice House.
5: Ice House. The song is called Crazy. It's such a cool song. Oh.
6: Remember that beer?
7: I got a pocket full of gold.
5: Huh?
6: You would love this song.
5: The hell does that mean?
6: This

0: so good. You never heard this song before?
1: No, never.
0: Crazy.
1: I mean, I've heard different versions of this song by about 50 bands.
0: Well, no. It's their version of. I mean, it's not the same song.
1: No, I know. I know what you're saying. Do you know what I'm saying?
0: I don't have no idea what you're saying. I don't know what you're saying, bro. What are you saying?
1: I'm just saying.
0: Oh, I'm sad today. I'm not going to lie to you. I'm a little bummed out.
1: No.
0: My friend, Pete Byrne, passed away.
1: Pete Byrne. Manager of all the bars?
0: No.
1: Oh, sorry.
0: No, Naked Eyes.
1: I got you.
0: He's the guy. He's the co-founder. He was the guy that did all the songs.
1: That's right. I'm sorry.
0: And there's a great story. It involves your wife, actually,
1: right,
0: with Pete Byrne. He played, Naked Eyes was the concert at the Bear Paw Festival. I want to say it was like 2022, somewhere in there, like 4 or 5 years ago.
1: Yeah.
0: Because Roy was little. It was his birthday. It was July 16th. I know that for a fact. It was Roy's birthday. And we went to this concert. It was horrible weather.
1: Pissing down rain, yeah.
0: Yeah, just cold, raining, sloppy. Your wife, Jade, was the stage manager of the concerts at Matanuska Brewing Company. And that was the Bear Paw Festival Brewing Company was their Naked Eye. And I love Naked Eyes. I'm a big fan.
1: Yeah.
0: And, of course, you know, their big hits, Promises, and Something to Remind Me. Those were the two big hits. But they had other songs that I thought were better.
1: Mm-hmm.
0: And we've discussed this, that I'm a fan of secondary hits of bands.
1: The deep cuts.
0: Correct. And so Jade came to me because I was the MC, and I said, hey, look. She said, Pete is not a happy man. He's grumpy. He's not in a good mood. He wants to come, be done. And I'm like, oh. That's a bummer.
1: The weather.
0: Yeah, it was the weather. Well, turns out he kind of enjoyed the weather because it reminded him of England.
1: Right.
0: And he even said that when he got on stage. He goes, you know, I like this. This is reminding me of my hometown. I feel like I'm in London. Well, when he got there, you could tell he was a little grumpy, but he wasn't mean by any stretch of the imagination. But I started the conversation with him, and I just told him, hey, look, man, I really love your band. I've always been a huge fan of Naked Eyes, but you know, I think that there's When the Lights Go Out is my favorite song that you guys did. Such a great song.
1: I don't know.
0: When the light, I'm going to play some of it here in a second here. Right. And it really broke the ice because he knew that I was an actual fan. You know,
1: that's what did it.
0: Yeah.
1: That's what did it.
0: And he was like, you know what? That's my favorite song that we recorded. And I said, I love that song. I think that's one of the greatest songs ever. And blah, blah, blah, blah,
1: blah.
0: Did
1: he play it live?
0: He did.
1: Oh, cool.
0: He did. So Pete Byrne, he passed away actually on the 14th. So 10 days ago, he died. They didn't release it until yesterday. So
1: How old was he?
0: Only 74.
1: Oh, damn.
0: Not old at all. Same age as my father when he passed away. Okay. So anyway, this is for me. I'm going to indulge myself, and I'm going to do it probably later on today. A little Naked Eyes montage of all their hits, not just the two you recognize, right? So Pete Byrne, one of the coolest, he's saying happy birthday to Roy on stage. It's K-Whale.

0: needs to settle down.
1: I think the drummer was a computer.
0: Yeah. As I watched you close the door,
1: with nothing to say. This is What in the Love Are We Doing?
0: What in the Love?
1: Yeah. I remember us before. Uh-huh. All right, that was it. That was for me.
0: I'll give it to him, though. Great singer.
1: Yeah, great singer. Nice man. Anyway, very young. 74, that's too young.
0: Too young, man.
1: Dang. All right, here we go. From Alaska's news source, as energy costs in Alaska continue to rise, a panel of experts at the University of Alaska Fairbanks addressed a decades-old question. Does Alaska need a mega dam? Mega dam. Yep. The panel, moderated by the Susitna River Coalition's Executive Director, Melis Cody, discussed the impacts and the need of the proposed Susitna-Watana Mega Dam. The concept was first proposed decades ago. I mean, a long, long time ago. And the initial project plan, it stalled. It's now getting a second look and is currently going through the licensing process. Some residents and members of the Susitna River Coalition raised concerns about the impacts the project would have on salmon and the area around Talkeetna. Panel experts weighed the economics, the history, the environment, energy needs of Alaska today. While there's not an exact answer about the need for the dam, there was consensus on solving the energy crisis here in our great state. Quote, we are in an energy crisis right now. That's according to Philip White. He's the Associate Professor of History and Arctic Studies at UAF. Gwen Holdman with the Alaska Center for Energy and Power at UAF. She said she wants to see less dependence on outside energy sources. Well, yeah. She said, I would like to see us more reliant on local sources of energy, less reliant on the potential for imported sources of energy. And at the end of the panel, Holdman and White both said these decisions require more studies, more conversations, and what the state wants as a community. Power providers on the rail belt are also looking into the mega dam option as well. So I'm assuming that they got to weigh the pros and the cons. You know, will this destroy a fisheries? You know, what will this mega dam do? Where will the mega dam go? We've been here before, you know, and talking about, you know, developing our resources and going to get this. And what was the name of that damn mine they wanted to do out in the middle of nowhere? And it was going to muck up the fishing in Bristol Bay. Yeah, Pebble Mine. So we've been here before. We have to do something. Because if we don't do anything, we're literally going to be sitting on a bunch of energy with nothing to do with it. Mm-hmm. And we're going to be turning off. They're going to have rolling blackouts in Alaska because we don't have the infrastructure. And if we start building tomorrow, I don't know if we're going to be able to prevent that. We've waited so long. We've kicked the can down the road so long. Here we are talking about literally turning the power off during the winter months in order to sustain what energy we have, in order to, you know, heat people's homes.
0: That's a problem.
1: It's insane. This is where we're at. And it's pretty easy to figure out how we got here. We just kicked the can down the road. We've been talking about it and talking about it. Good. We were talking about this in the 90s, for God's sakes. I mean, we've been studies and coalitions and this and that, and who's going to do this and who's going to do that. You know how much natural gas is up on the North Slope?
0: Drill, baby, drill.
1: Oceans and oceans and oceans of natural gas sitting there. We might have to import natural gas. What? What? Wow. That's embarrassing. We should be embarrassed. We got to figure it out. I don't know what the answer is, but we got to do. If we do nothing, we're screwed. And we're gonna be importing energy into Alaska. No. Are you kidding me right now?
0: Not good.
1: What? We just start putting just farm salmon on every table? Is that it? Is that where we're headed? We're just gonna do farm salmon, and we're gonna import energy. And is that what we're doing? If that's what you guys want, then okay. Then just keep doing nothing. Okay. We're going to do something. We're going to give you free food.
0: Go.
1: Free Subway sandwiches coming up next. The Early Bird, Lead Me On next. 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
9: Could be a few slick spots out there and nothing reported presently. A couple of disabled vehicles inbound Glen, one just past Chugiak, another right before the Moose Run Golf Course. Nothing's blocking, though. Time saver traffic.
1: We should probably warn...
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1: Ready to play?
13: Hit me.
1: I know you're ready to play. I have a bonus lead me on question I'm gonna throw out at you all. And we're going to give you some free Subway sandwiches. I strongly suggest you get that meatball sub, double cheese it, double toast it, throw in four cookies, and make a meal of it, okay? Just go crazy. God dang, I could murder a meatball sub right now.
13: It's okay.
1: God damn. All right, let's do this thing. Come on, dude, do the thing. Play the thing. Do the thing. Let's go. Yeah! That's what I'm talking about. Uh-huh. Here's your question. Not only, kids, do you get the free Subway, you get to pick a band, and we're going to play that band, whatever that band is. Unless it's a crap band, then we're not going to play that band.
13: Right.
1: Who's on this date, Brock? Don't answer. You'll know the answer.
13: Right.
1: It was September 24th, 1934, going back 92 years. This legend played his very last game with the New York Yankees against the Red Sox. The Yankees got beat 5-0. Who was this legendary baseball player? Arguably the GOAT of baseball. I believe he's the GOAT of baseball for a lot of different reasons. Not just because he was really good at baseball, but because what he did to prepare himself to be that good at baseball was unmatched. And to this day, no one did it like he did it. All right? Actually started out as a Red Sox. And then got traded to the Yankees, which some believe is what cursed the Red Sox for so many years. All right, so once again, who was this player? Played his very last game with the New York Yankees on this date 92 years ago in 1934. Probably celebrated afterwards by eating like 27 hot dogs, drinking 5 gallons of beer, smoking 17 cigars and 5 packs of cigarettes, and banging a hooker. Who is this on the phone? Hello. Talk to me, Goose. I want to hear from you. I have to go to line number. I got to go to line one. Sorry, it took too damn long. Good morning. Who is this?
14: It's Murfiner.
1: Hello, Murfiner. All right, Murfiner, for free Subway. And you pick whatever band we're playing next. Who was that legendary baseball player played his last game with the Yankees on this date?
14: Babe Ruth.
1: Babe Ruth is 100% correct. Absolutely. Now, I know your first name is not Murfiner, but there's no way in hell I know what you said. What did you say your name was?
14: It's Miranda.
1: Miranda! Miranda. Very good. Are you right-handed, Miranda?
14: I am.
1: All right.
13: Are you red-headed?
14: I am.
1: You're a red-headed, right-handed Miranda?
13: It's like a redhead name.
1: Is it really?
13: Yeah, they're usually hot
1: as
13: hell.
1: You know what's funny is? Yeah, the only other Miranda I know is a hot redhead.
13: Yep.
1: Well done. Miranda, are you a little crazy? I mean, just a little bit.
14: Way.
1: Okay, I'm gonna guess.
13: Just own it.
1: That you're crazy in a hot way. Like dudes are like, man, Miranda's crazy, but man, oh man.
13: That's it.
1: You know what I mean?
13: Those are the best ones.
1: Yeah, she'll scratch your eyes out, but it'll be worth it. All right, Miranda, you got free Subway coming, that's for sure. What band would you like us to play for you next? Whatever band you say, unless it's a crap band, we'll play for it. What do you want to hear?
14: Let's hear some Disturbed.
1: All right. God bless. Brock, all of a sudden.
13: What the hell?
1: He was a big Miranda fan, but you know what? I got you covered. Coming up next, I'm Miranda. You hang on the line, we'll hook you up with some free Subway, okay?
14: Okay, sounds good. All right,
1: well done.
13: What happened?
1: God bless America. Disturbed coming up for our right-handed, red-headed Miranda. Hang on, we'll be right back.
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3: Could be a few slick spots out there and nothing reported presently. A couple of disabled vehicles inbound Glen, one just past Chugiak, another right before the Moose Run Golf Course. Nothing's blocking, though. Time saver traffic.
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6: Is he 84? Is Ted Nugent 84 years old?
7: No. Is he?
6: I saw him. I thought I saw a meme with him in it. Where he was like, if you need an 84-year-old to help out your concert, dude, you're doing something wrong.
8: How old is Ted Nugent? How old is Ted Nugent?
7: 77.
6: Okay. All right.
7: Look at that dude.
6: Ah, dude. You know, I got to tell you, one of the greatest interviews we ever got to do was Ted Nugent. Matter of fact, we had Ted Nugent and Jerry Prevost on the show at the same time.
7: Whoa.
6: And it was freaking awesome. It was so awesome. Listen, you know, say what you want about Jerry Prevost. He had an amazing sense of humor. He was a very funny, very quick guy.
7: Is that right?
6: Oh yeah, he held his own.
7: Some on TV.
6: I really enjoyed Jerry Prevost. I really liked the man.
7: He built a hell of a church. I went to a wrestling tournament there not long ago. It's not the same name anymore, but damn, it's huge.
6: Oh yeah, gorgeous. But he sang Cat Scratch Fever acoustically with Ted Nugent on the show. It was awesome. It was such a great day. Ted Nugent is just everything you hear about is true. Him, he's exactly the way you think Ted Nugent would be.
7: Oh, yeah.
6: He's very smart.
7: Yeah.
6: Very, very smart guy. Yeah. All right, so we're going to get some Disturbed in, I promise. We're going to take care of Miranda, our hot, crazy redhead who won the Subway in just a second. But I got to tell you this story. Wow. A New York Times story, an investigative piece published on September 23rd, that's yesterday, reviewed more than 100 screenshots, and they interviewed 9 former Mary Peltola staffers.
7: The nasty 9.
6: Holy smokes. Some of the texts attributed to Mary Peltola are harsh. Extremely harsh.
7: Lay it on me.
6: Whew, are you ready for this?
7: I'm ready.
6: Ladies and gentlemen, I'm just repeating what was written in text message form, and there's receipts out there. This happened. This isn't alleged. These are actual text messages and emails and screenshots. About Planned Parenthood in January of 2024, she wrote, quote, "I hope Planned Parenthood knows that if we don't win, it's more their loss than ours. F those bitches." And it was all caps, all right. The F those bitches part. Referring to a woman associated with a regional Planned Parenthood board, she wrote, she hoped the woman would die from a botched abortion.
7: Ooh.
6: Yeez.
7: Ooh.
6: This year, after a commercial fishing executive posted a photo with her that created a political problem, Peltola texted, and once again, I'm just repeating what was written, okay? F that retard.
7: Ooh.
6: Mm. Her campaign acknowledged that she actually did use the slur. She has since regretted using that term during a dispute over campaign signage. Apparently, there were texts where she wrote, "Big sign needs to be sent to Southeast. Our sign game is effed." Okay, that's not so bad.
7: No.
6: There's also allegations from four former staffers that she used an anti-gay slur, sometimes referring to her own staff. I'm sorry. That allegation is disputed by Peltola's campaign, so I wouldn't present it, they say, as a fact. But apparently she used the very famous F word, a homosexual slur.
7: I like that word.
6: You know, can I just say, and I got to be honest with you, C.K. Lewis has a great bit on that particular word.
7: Right.
6: That word, and I'll be honest with you, whenever I use that word, it was to describe anything and anyone except for a gay dude.
7: Every single time.
6: Never
7: every single time.
6: Anything to do with your sexuality.
7: Our entire life.
6: Nothing exactly. I was called it. I called my friends it. Yeah. My dad, I think, even called it a couple of times. It was just a fun word.
4: Term of endearment.
6: Yeah, and I look, if that word makes you uncomfortable, I don't use it. I don't need to use it anymore. I mean, I'm not going to lie. I still do.
4: Mm-hmm.
6: I still do.
4: Yeah.
6: But I know it's in my heart. Right?
4: Yeah,
6: and there are a lot of people out there, they have hate and malice and bigotry in their heart. So I got it. Stay away from that word. That's our word.
7: Settle down.
6: You don't get that word.
7: Yeah.
6: Hashtag, I'm not going to lie to you, bro. This kind of makes me like her a little bit better.
9: I know. I was doubting that she was an effing fisherman, but man, she's an effing fisherman.
6: Yes, you know, exactly. She's got a potty mouth. She talks like I talk. I'm not going to lie to you, man. This didn't make me like her any less.
7: Dan better step his game up.
6: Absolutely. Hey, Dan, you better be dropping some F-bombs pretty soon, bro. You got to keep up.
9: God. She talks like an effing commercial fisherman.
6: Absolutely. God bless. I mean, that's...
9: Man.
6: I'm not gonna lie.
9: Not for the radio, but man,
6: yeah,
9: there's her fishing side right there. She has to learn how to hold a fishing pole.
6: She needs to flip it over. That's a bad look.
7: Whoops,
6: that's a bad look. So yeah, I got it. So hey, you know what? On the heels of that, Mary Petola said, could you please play a song for all the people that doubt me and don't like me? I said, well, absolutely. What song would you like? So from your, well.
10: You say we're done. Packed up your stuff.
6: From Mary.
10: It's really over. Said you've had enough. There's one thing.
6: She got to record this song.
10: I'd like to say.
6: All you Planned Parenthood bitches out there that didn't want to vote for me, well,
10: you bitch. You broke my heart.
6: Wow.
10: Your friends tearing us apart.
6: A love song from Mary Peltola.
10: Your dog.
6: Her cake.
10: Never comes home.
6: Mary Pelota.
10: You bitch. Hope you wind up.
6: Oh, God dang. You know what? That's just funny.
7: That's good.
6: Look.
7: Good stuff.
6: Mary, God bless you. You know? I mean, keeping it real. All right. Our friend Miranda, God bless. She works at the school out there in the valley.
7: Okay.
6: God bless you. Mary, thank you for... Hopefully, we got this song in time before you had to get out to work. It's Don't Tell Me. Ann Wilson, Disturbed. This is K-Whale.

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4: When are you gonna wake up?
5: Be extremely careful what you say. I haven't had my coffee yet, and I'm in no mood for stupid, irresponsible remarks.
6: What's the matter with everybody? Everybody's so grumpy every morning around here.
7: It's Thursday. Thursday.
8: This seems like a good bit of fun.
9: Oh. Throw the switch.
10: We gotta go, go, go!
11: Let's go!
12: Show must go on, right?
13: Go, go!
14: It's showtime.
15: Thank you. Tell me you get this joke. Bob Lester, Brock Lindo, The Bob Brock Show. I'm constantly amazed at the lack of certain people's sense of humor. I mean, it's just, I don't know. Sometimes I think I'm being punked. It's like, they're trolling. There's no way. There's no way. Right? You post something that's obviously a joke, and either people get it or they don't. And most of the time, if they don't get it, they just don't comment.
16: Right.
15: But I did happen to, so yesterday I thought this was hilarious. This I don't know, a website or kind of like The Onion, but they're not The Onion kind of a thing. They made this meme, and it's Megan Rapinoe, the lady soccer player, incredibly woke, incredibly progressive, just the Trump derangement syndrome. She's the poster child for wokeness.
16: Brutal.
15: Okay. Very short, purple hair. She's an activist, whatever, blah, blah, blah, blah, blah. And this website, it just said, "Happy birthday, Bruce Springsteen." And it was a picture of her, right? Now, if you've seen Bruce Springsteen lately, he looks like a liberal woman. He's got very short, very handsome. He's a very handsome guy. Right. But it was a joke. Uh-huh. Obviously, it's a joke that they purposefully they put a picture of Megan Rapinoe up and said, "Happy birthday, Bruce Springsteen."
16: Right. The same person.
15: Correct.
16: Right.
15: Correct. It's like, oh, they're interchangeable.
16: Made her look way better than she does. I know that.
15: 100%. Right? And so all I put was this laughing emoji, and I posted that. I didn't create the meme. I wish I would have. I mean, it's. I think it's funny.
16: It's funny.
15: It's brilliant. Yeah. I've done the same thing with right-wingers, too. It's funny. It's just a... Most of the people got it. It was interesting to me that the only ones that didn't get it, I went to their Facebook page just to see. It's exactly who I knew they were. Very liberal, very progressive. They obviously got the joke. It's just their way of saying, I don't think that's funny.
16: Right.
15: Right? Right. And here, you got to be able to laugh at yourself, man. You got to be able to have a good time with you. If you can't laugh at yourself, then you're missing out on a really great opportunity to have a pretty good day.
16: We do it every day.
15: Every single day.
16: Very good for you.
15: I don't think we make fun of anyone nearly as much as we make fun of each other.
16: No.
15: Right? Because we're jackasses, for God's sakes. We're goofballs.
16: Mm-hmm.
15: We're doofers.
16: Doofers for life.
15: Just a couple of doofers in here just doing doofer stuff. But anyway, I just thought it was interesting that the people are like, I don't get it. You know this one douchebag wrote?
16: What?
15: Still prettier than Lori.
16: Mm.
15: Hey, Kevin Campbell,
16: mm-hmm.
15: suck my joint.
16: Mm-hmm.
15: Wait, what? Why would you? What? Eh?
16: Come introduce yourself one day, Kevin Campbell.
15: Well, he's not from here. And in his page is exactly. And a lot of people came to my rescue, which was fine. You know, I just told him to eat a bag of dicks is what I told him.
16: Perfect.
15: Basically. And then our buddy Marty wrote, don't tease him with his favorite snack.
16: I like that.
15: Yeah.
16: Attaboy, Marty.
15: My take on that, and he's like, oh, you can dish it out, but you can't take it, and he wrote back. And I said, dude, come after me all you want. But you go after my wife?
16: Yeah.
15: What a dick move. You're just a terrible person.
16: Low life.
15: You're terrible.
16: Scumbag.
15: You're just a scumbag.
16: You're just
15: that guy. Anywho, he called it.
16: I did.
15: And you know what?
16: I've been calling it.
15: But I think we called it in July.
16: We probably did.
15: We played this song July 15th, 2026. It had just been released. We're like, oh, that's number one hit. Well, now it's true. With John 5. The number one rock song in the country, jumping over the Shinedown.
16: Mm-hmm.
15: Rattle the Cage. This is it. Your new number one rock song, mainstream. You're listening to Nickelback right now on Alaska's Rock 106.5 K-Whale.

0: Dude, hear me out. Nickelback, 3 Days Grace, Shinedown, Five Finger Death Punch. All four bands go out on tour together.
1: How much for a ticket? It's a hefty bill.
0: $300. Yeah. I mean, up here? Yeah.
1: Up here.
0: It'd be a hell of a lot more. I mean, I don't know if there's a place, but you have to be an outdoor thing.
1: Yeah.
0: You have to make it an outdoor festival to even try and break even on that.
1: Yeah.
0: But if they just, all four of those bands went out and just played all their number one songs, and they would, I mean, they could rotate, you know, who would open up for who, and I would think Nickelback would be...
1: Sales-wise, yes.
0: Right?
1: Definitely.
0: Would that make sense? You think Five Finger would be down with that? Would they be like, eh, we're harder than that?
1: No, I think they probably would.
0: That'd be a hell of a show.
1: I mean, they're all businessmen.
0: Right?
1: They get it.
0: I mean, think about that for just a second. You could go... I mean, those four bands right there...

0: Ooh, calm down. Yes, Rock Solid Plumbing and Heating is now in Anchorage. But listen, Valley, that doesn't mean we can't keep both of you warm. That is a thruple sound. Oh, you don't think I can make it work? You're talking to the guy who ate 13 chimichangas in under a minute. I didn't even use my hands or my mouth. Wait, were those chimichangas?
1: Rock Solid!
0: We've never made a bad batch of cinnamon buns. Does that do anything for you?
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5: Thursday, it is September 24th, 2026. Your forecast for Anchorage in the Mat-Su Valley. Mostly sunny skies to start with. A few more clouds building in later on this afternoon. Temperatures to about mid-50 here in A-Town. East winds picking up about 15 miles an hour later on today. In the Mat-Su Valley, Palmer, Wasilla, Big Lake, a touch warmer. Plenty of sunshine. Highs today in the mid-50s. Winds increasing later on with gusts about 25 miles per hour. Tonight, clouds start moving in. Temperatures will stay relatively mild, dropping into the lower 40s with winds becoming a little gusty at times. When tomorrow, weather begins to change. Anchorage turns mostly cloudy with a chance of rain. Highs in the mid-50s and gusts around 35 miles an hour. In the Mat-Su, cloudy skies, a slight chance of rain. Again, highs in the mid-50s with the east winds gusting up to about 40 miles an hour. So enjoy that sunshine today, because tomorrow, fall starts reminding us it's definitely September in Alaska. That's your weather. Have a great day. 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
6: On an average morning while heading into work, John was rear-ended at the light, spilling coffee on his shirt. He was in shock and mostly felt okay, but John didn't realize that his symptoms would be delayed. Neck pain, headaches, some shoulder pain too, a lot of discomfort. John didn't know what to do. 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So without hesitation, John picked up that phone and dialed 562-NECK and was greeted with, "Hello." And after just a few sessions, his pain had gone away. Thanks to Excellence in Health Chiropractic, he could go about his normal day.
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5: Definitely want to watch your speed inbound Glen past Eagle River and in town westbound. Northern Lights a bit slow as you approach Lake Otis Parkway. That's time saver traffic. Unsure what's wrong with you.
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4: It's going to be a spectacular, spectacular day today.
7: It is.
4: Enjoy, because it's going away. Later on tonight, the clouds are going to roll in. The rain's going to start.
7: The wind.
4: Yeah, it's going to get like 35, 40 mile an hour gusts tomorrow night.
7: That's the worst.
4: I hate the wind.
7: So do I.
4: Hate it. Wind. Suck. Hey, it says right here the hardest part about sleeping as a parent is the part where everyone else is in the house is also supposed to be asleep. We have a really weird dynamic at the old Lester household. It's very strange. Yeah.
7: Late on me.
4: I go to bed. If I can go to bed before 10.
7: Yeah.
4: That's my mark.
7: Yep.
4: Now lately, I've been feeling a little under the weather. I'm still sick.
7: Right.
4: Still, I'm not 100%. And so I've been trying to go to bed about 8:30, 9 o'clock, which is it's difficult for me because especially when the weather's nice, and I got things to do. We're in winter prep mode at the house. You know, I'm winterizing stuff and doing yard work and blah blah blah blah blah. You get your wood stacked and so there's a lot going on.
7: Mm-hmm.
4: My wife and children, because they homeschool, they go to bed. Sometimes I'm getting up to go to work, and they will see me off as I head out on the road. You know, about 3 o'clock in the morning,
7: mm-hmm.
4: And I come home from my job here. They're most of the time, they're still asleep. So I'm a cat burglar when I leave. I'm a cat burglar when I come home. I got to be very, very quiet. They just live a very different life. And it's hard for them to put it, because a lot of times they'll want to go do something. It's like 10 o'clock at night and it's a Tuesday. I'm like, you know, I really want to do this thing with you, but I got to get up in 4 hours. And I did the math, and I've done the math before. You slept 9 hours longer than I slept yesterday. Not 9 hours. You slept 9 hours longer than I. You slept for 14 hours.
7: Damn.
4: I got 5 if I'm lucky. But that's all I need. It's not like I'm not mad about it.
7: No.
4: I get the sleep.
7: Six is good.
4: I've never needed that much sleep in my whole life. I don't need that much sleep as long as I, you know, get good. If I can get good 2-3 hours, I'm good.
7: Yeah.
4: But sometimes it is... And I've said to Roy especially, I said, I need you just to go do one day of my life. Just get up when I get up. Go to work when I go to work. Go to the jobs that I do just once, and I think maybe you'll appreciate your dad and what he actually does to keep the lights on in this freaking house that you sleep in 14 hours a day. Anyway,
7: little son of a
4: researchers talk to moms with young kids about sleeping, and there's some pretty wild stats out there. 62% of moms feel they need permission from someone else to prioritize sleep guilt-free. And I have been guilty of that myself with my wife. You know, she gets a little cranky. I said, go take a rest. She goes, I can't nap. I said, well, you need to learn how to. I don't know what to tell you. You need to go get a little, take a 45-minute cat nap. It'll change your life. And she's starting to slowly, once in a while, about once or twice a month, she'll lay down for about 45 minutes to an hour. Mm-hmm. And then she's fun. Mm-hmm. You know, and I told her flat out, look, the whole family wins when you get a little extra rest. Because mm-hmm. you're not that much fun to be around when you're cranky. Mm-hmm. Right? So please, eat something. Go lay down just for an hour. Mm-hmm. Just rest. And you know what I would say to the people? Put your phone away. Put your phone off in the kitchen and then go to bed in the bedroom. You don't need your phone next to you because you're going to end up getting on it. You're going to end up doom scrolling. And next thing you know, 4 hours has passed. And you're just laying there not getting any rest.
7: Right.
4: 55% say they would rather be given a sleep day than a spa day. Mm-hmm. I'm telling you, if you really want to give your wife a really cool present, give her a day away from you and the kids. Just tell her, look, today we're going to go to Chuck E. Cheese, and I'm going to spend 4 hours there. We're going to go do this. We're going to go do that. Just get the hell out of the house and say, I just want you to be alone and do whatever you want to do in a quiet atmosphere. Oh, my God. They will love you forever. 83% wake up feeling unrested, regardless of how many hours they slept. And 77% say their bedroom is one of the last rooms to get home improvement attention. And I will say this, if you got a TV in your bedroom, you should probably take it out. Most sleep experts will tell you that you don't need a TV in your bedroom. That's where you're supposed to go and sleep. You're supposed to turn things off in the bedroom. And finally, 94% have fallen asleep somewhere unexpected since becoming a mom. The sofa or a comfy chair, 82%. Their child's bed, 56%. The car. I don't know about you, but whenever... It used to be, now she's just on her phone, drives me crazy. When we'd go for a drive, I love driving. She would fall asleep in 2 minutes. We wouldn't be out of the driveway and she's already asleep. And then we would drive, it'd be a beautiful day and she'd be on her phone. And I'm like, you know, I need to pick my battles here. You should probably just look at this. You're missing all of this.
7: Yeah.
4: Enjoy this. We live here, for God's sakes. It's gorgeous. All right. Oh, my God.
6: Carnage. The death. The destruction. The Alaska Department of Fish and Game.
4: They have euthanized more bears in the Anchorage area this year than last year, including three just this week. Early Tuesday morning, biologists euthanized a brown bear it believes caused a trail of destruction in a Rabbit Creek neighborhood. Biologist Nick Dockin said they feel fairly certain they got the right one, but there could be more than one. There's another one. There's at least one more out there. So they're not done yet. Hmm. In total, Fish and Game has killed 20 bears in the Anchorage area since January 1, including 12 black bears and 8 brown bears. Dockin said most of the black bears were causing damage on J-Bear, and most of the brown bears were killed in Eagle River, including a family of four that was killed after breaking into a home in search of chickens. In addition to the brown bear killed on Tuesday night in the Rabbit Creek area, Fish and Game euthanized a brown bear sow and one of her three cubs in a neighborhood close to Lake Otis and Lore Road. That was back on September 17th. Fish and Game said the bears had been getting into garbage for more than a month. They say it was very unfortunate. That sow had three cubs. A lot of people were seeing it, according to Dockin. Whenever you're dealing with sows and cubs, that's an extra heightened public safety threat. Absolutely. There's nothing more dangerous than a mama bear.
7: Right.
4: I would say second, maybe a bear that's on a moose kill. Right. If you interrupt a bear that's feeding or you get in between a mama and a baby, that's a bad place to be, friends. Mm-hmm. One of the sow's cubs that was captured is currently at the Alaska Zoo. Fish and Game is still looking to capture the third cub. They say unsecured trash and other attractants continue to be constant problems. But Dockett said there's another reason more bears are coming into Anchorage neighborhoods this year. They aren't finding enough food to eat in the wild. He says we had kind of a poor fish, a poor berry year, so that contributes to more bear sightings being in the town and seeking out easy, accessible calories. So there you go. The bears are, they're freaking hungry.
7: Right.
4: Right? So secure your garbage. Be careful out there. There's another brown bear they're going to get. I bet you they get it today. And tomorrow we'll be talking about the other big brown bear they got up in the Rabbit Creek area. All right. Coming up next, how well do we feed our kids? The best states for school lunches and the worst. Stay with us. It's the Bob Brock Show.
7: Live from the AIH studios.
4: AIH.
7: Building Alaska since 1959.
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4: Hey, gents, if you're like me, you're busy.
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1: On an average morning, while heading into work, John was rear-ended at the light, spilling coffee on his shirt. He was in shock and mostly felt okay, but John didn't realize that his symptoms would be delayed. Neck pain, headaches, some shoulder pain too, a lot of discomfort. 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
2: Vision.
3: Definitely want to watch your speed inbound Glen past Eagle River and in town westbound. Northern Lights a bit slow as you approach Lake Otis Parkway. That's time saver traffic.
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0: Good morning, everyone. My name is Bob Lester. That's Brock Lindo right over there. Thank you for listening to the show. A couple made a skit of what it would be like if you got bombarded by a website's tasks in real life. I watched the Null TV. It was nice to hear Parker.
1: Sure was.
0: Doing the play-by-play for the Wolverines. Dramatic shootout victory, by the way, over the Idaho Spud Kings. Once again, I'm watching this game. Pretty little arena. It's cute. Mm-hmm. Clean. About 30 people in there.
1: Sure.
0: It's like, what? How do they? I don't know. Anyway, the Null website is horrible. The one to watch the TV, it's bad.
1: It was different yesterday too.
0: Yeah,
1: it's like you had to go find it.
0: Correct. It's not user friendly.
1: Right.
0: And it lags and whatever. It's a bummer. But anyway, I'm not quite sure what this skit is. I guess we just play it, Doug. Just play it and see what it's about.
2: Oh, no. Cookies.
3: I'm good.
2: Accept the cookies.
3: I'm good. I don't want the cookies.
2: Accept the cookies.
3: Just buying bath salts. Accept them.
2: Are you human? Are you human?
3: Yes.
2: Check the boxes with a bicycle on it. Check the boxes with a bicycle on it. Let's go. Yes. Let's go. Nope. Wrong.
3: What?
2: Wrong. You're a robot.
3: I swam. I'm a robot.
1: I hate that.
0: I do too.
1: Check the boxes.
0: Check the ones that got the bicycle in. It's like, okay, well, there's the shadow of the handlebars. Does that count? Click it, and then you got to do it again.
1: Yeah.
0: Oh my God.
1: Or the CAPTCHA.
0: Yes.
1: That sucks too.
0: Yes. All of it sucks.
1: Because sometimes you're like, what the hell letter is that?
0: Dude, I got to tell you what. You can tell the progression of my anger by my new passwords. When they make you do a new password, some of my passwords are just dark. They're like Mary Peltola texts. They're just mean.
1: I just got a notice on one of my emails. I got a couple, and it said that your password will be changed
0: right.
1: in 4 days.
0: Right.
1: So change it now or if you want to. And I'm like, I don't want to change it.
0: I don't ever want to change my password.
1: Don't tell me what to do.
0: Yeah, but it makes you... I'm over it. Can we just go back to 1982? Can we just go back to 1982? Can we just do that? Let's get rid of all this stuff and just go back when you called people on landlines. You had to go to someone's house if you wanted to talk crap about them. You know?
1: Yeah. I guess showing up unexpected happened a lot more back then.
0: Hell yeah, it did. It was fine.
1: It was fine.
0: When your buds came over
1: You're
0: on
1: like,
0: their bicycles.
1: Hey, what's up, boys?
0: Hey, you guys want to go ride to the school? Yeah. You want to play some Donkey Kong? Hell yeah.
1: I remember my sister Haley and myself. We were like, I don't know, five and maybe five and seven or so. And we walked through

0: woods to the only other neighbor's house near us.
1: Sure.
0: And we knocked on their door to ask the mom, or it was the mom that answered, if they had any kids we could play with.
1: Nice.
0: We didn't even know if there was kids that lived there.
1: Absolutely.
0: And then we became longtime friends
1: really
0: with
1: those kids.
0: Really good
1: buds. Yeah. When we first moved to our house in Yakima, our closest neighbor was right next to us. His name was Bob Willett. He was a raging alcoholic, and he was a psychopath. So we were not allowed to go over to his house, although I did go over to his house because he had a really cool church organ that he would let me play, and it was really, really loud.
0: Yeah.
1: But he would get completely snockered, and he'd go up into the field, and he would make love to his girlfriend in the corner of our near our pasture.
0: And, open air?
1: Oh yeah. He was always up there getting some. He was a horny old dude.
0: Yeah.
1: He was in his 60s, and he was getting it all the time. But our closest neighbors with kids were the Weatherfords, and they were a good half, three-quarters of a mile. I mean, I remember getting on my bicycle, and my sisters were chasing me on their bicycles because I wasn't helping move into the house. They were in there, and so they were mad at me. I took off, and I got to the Weatherfords, and that's where I met Ray and Clay Weatherford. Twin boys, and their dad was a former rodeo bull riding star.
0: Wow.
1: And they were as southern, they were the nicest people, although the food, god dang, when I got stranded there when Mount St. Helens blew in 80, and I had to stay there for like 3 days because I couldn't walk home or because of the ash, and we didn't know if it was going to be toxic or whatever. They made, first time I ever in my life, ate buckwheat pancakes.
0: Oh, yes.
1: And these were like old school, like pieces of, I don't know what, it felt like pottery in these things. They were so horrible, and they didn't have syrup. They had corn syrup.
0: Ooh.
1: Yeah. So it was buckwheat pancakes that tasted like sawdust and KO corn syrup. And I ended up, and I was, you gotta understand, I was a fat kid. I put on my tough skins and I trucked it through that massive amounts of ash. I'm like, if I'm dying, I'm dying on my own choosing, not because I'm eating these disgusting pancakes that were nasty. Hey, it's punctuation day today. It's National

0: use your dots and squiggles, or else we're lost in your text!
1: National Punctuation Day.
2: Today
1: keep it going.
2: Is National Punctuation
1: Thank
2: Day.
1: You.
2: Here are some examples. Wahlberg is an exclamation mark. Boy George, comma. Chameleon is my favorite song.
1: Okay.
2: And finally, I'm having my period.
1: Oh.
2: Happy National Punctuation Day.
1: Okay, that was...
3: This is not headline news. Brad Pitt will star in a sequel to World War Z. Playing one of the zombies, Mitch McConnell. 35% of Americans can't name the three branches of government. In all fairness, there was no heads up there was going to be a pop quiz. Scientists found proof that humans used drugs as far back as 25,000 years ago. The proof? Keith Richards of the Rolling Stones. And a six-year-old Chinese girl set a new women's world record by solving a Rubik's Cube in just over 4 seconds. She learned to go that fast because she only gets 5-minute breaks from her job at the iPhone factory. This is not headline news.
1: Have you seen the video of this little kid?
4: Yeah.
1: She's, I mean, a little six-year-old girl, she goes, done. You know it's all math?
4: Yeah.
1: The whole, it's just, it's math. You know how
4: Which
1: dumb?
4: Is the reason I've never been able
1: seriously,
4: close
1: I mean,
4: to doing it. I took the stickers off.
1: Everyone took the stickers off.
4: Yeah.
1: Everyone did. I once got 2 sides. That was it. I felt like a freaking Mensa student. It's like, oh, I got 2 sides. It's math. 6 years old, like 2.6 seconds. Done.
4: Sick.
1: Done. All right, we'll take a quick break. Coming up, some Five Finger Death Punch. Oh, the big, beautiful break is right around the corner. Your chance to pick up some more free food from Subway is on the way as well. You're listening to Alaska's Morning Show.
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1: This September 24th, 2026, your forecast for Anchorage in the Mat-Su Valley. Mostly sunny skies to start with. A few more clouds building in later on this afternoon. Temperatures to about mid-50 here in A-Town. East winds picking up about 15 miles an hour later on today. In the Mat-Su Valley, Palmer, Wasilla, Big Lake, a touch warmer. Plenty of sunshine. Highs today in the mid-50s. Winds increasing later on with gusts about 25 miles per hour. Tonight, clouds start moving in. Temperatures will stay relatively mild, dropping into the lower 40s with winds becoming a little gusty at times. When tomorrow, weather begins to change. Anchorage turns mostly cloudy with a chance of rain. Highs in the mid-50s and gusts around 35 miles an hour. In the Mat-Su, cloudy skies, a slight chance of rain. Again, highs in the mid-50s with the east winds gusting up to about 40 miles an hour. So enjoy that sunshine today, because tomorrow, fall starts reminding us it's definitely September in Alaska. That's your weather. Have a great day. 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
15: 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Northern Lights a bit slow as you approach Lake Otis Parkway. That's Time Saver Traffic.
1: Who is this?
16: Aaron.
1: What's up, Aaron? How are you, brother?
16: Not bad. How about you guys?
1: You know, I'm all right. I'm getting there. I'm about 72%. I think Brock's about 99.9%. How are you?
16: I'm about 100.
1: Okay.
16: It's a good day.
1: Yeah, yeah. What can we do for you this fine day? Yeah, it's gorgeous. It's going to be a lovely day today. What can we do for you, brother?
16: Hey, you know, instead of popping the stickers off, what we used to do is you could turn those stupid Rubik's Cube a certain way, and you can pop the whole thing apart, and then you put them back together.
1: Oh, yeah.
16: You know, and
1: throw off the stickers. Yeah, yeah. Well, I mean, see, ours back in the 80s were so old. I mean, they didn't have that functions. They were so easy to do. And you got to understand something. I am not mechanically inclined whatsoever. Peeling a sticker off, that's easy peasy. I can do that. Yeah, and once I start popping things off, forget it. It just becomes trash. It's over.
16: I have both. I think we're about the same age. I'm 56. I think we're pretty close.
1: Oh, yeah. Yep. Yeah, I got 4 years on you. So, yeah, I mean, Rubik's Cubes, those are for those kids. That was not my thing. Yeah.
16: They were the Hacky Sack kids, too, the same people, right?
1: No. The Hacky Sack kids, those were my people, all right?
16: Oh, really?
1: Oh, hell yeah. Oh, yeah. Although these are kids that they eat spaghetti with their hands. Those are Hacky Sack kids. Rubik's Cubes kids, those are the smart kids. They're the ones that own the companies now. Hacky Sack kids, they're the guys that do security and still smoke weed.
16: Okay. Yeah, maybe slightly different crowd right
1: through. No, the Stoners played Hacky Sack when I was a kid, that's for sure.
16: I couldn't do either of those damn things.
1: No, I could barely scratch my sack. All right, Aaron. Have a great day, buddy.
16: You Yeah, you too.
1: Bye bye.
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We'll send you and a friend to the concert or musical festival of your choice. 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Land of Milk and Honey, Bush. Okay, well.

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11: 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It's Bob Lester, Brock Linda. It's the Bob Brock Radio Program. Thank you for listening on this beautiful South Central Alaska day. Gorgeous. The rains and the wind tomorrow. Especially the wind. I don't like it.
16: No.
11: That's okay. 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
22: 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Northern Lights a bit slow as you approach Lake Otis Parkway. 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
12: Gotta get right to it, man. We gotta get right to it. Ladies and gentlemen, it's time now for the big, beautiful break. Play along if you want. Here's your randos. I don't know if you remember this. It was probably, it was before your time, actually. There's a cute black and white dog named Cheeseface from the famous 1973 National Lampoon cover, which said, if you don't buy this magazine, we'll kill this dog.
13: Was National Lampoon a magazine?
12: Yeah. By the way, that dog was shot and killed by a hunter.
13: Oh, no.
12: Yeah, they're not quite sure it was intentional or not. That's awful. That's an awful random fact. I don't like that random fact. The world record for the loudest shout belongs to an honorary town crier from Australia named Joseph McGrail Baitup. He was able to yell 122.4 decibels, which is as loud as a chainsaw, a jet aircraft taking off, and an ambulance siren at close range. The word he shouted was now. Oh, he did it this past May, and he passed away in July. God dang.
13: Gave it all he had.
12: Yeah, Snapchat's founders trout as a chainsaw, a jet aircraft taking off, and an ambulance siren at close range.

0: Pretty shout it was now. Oh, he did it this past May, and he passed away in July. God dang.
1: Gave it all he had.
0: Yeah, Snapchat's founders tried 34 other projects before they created their social network known as Snapchat. And the first song that hit number one on the Billboard Hot 100 in two different decades was Rupert Holmes' Escape, the Pina Colada song. It was the last number one hit of 1979. He also the first number one hit of 1980. Right. If you like pina coladas, getting caught in the rain. Oh,
2: and finally, if you like doing that,
0: at the end of 1993, there were just 623 websites. Now, 1.5 billion. Some sources say it's closer to 2 billion. Only about 220 million are currently active. About 90% of those, porn, porn. We're an easy species to please. You know what I mean?
1: Yeah.
0: Here's your good news brought to you by Vitas. 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Hot food, cold food, soft serve, candy. Loaded with the good stuff. Those orange, locally owned gas stations. A border collie named Tsunami has just been honored with a bronze statue in Venezuela after heroically helping rescue at least 26 people following the earthquakes earlier this year. To some, Tsunami's story is even more amazing because he was once a stray puppy who was just found wandering the streets of Caracas before being trained at a disaster canine center, where now he can retire, knowing he helped save dozens and dozens of people. That's awesome. Mm. Two rowers saved the day in Bedford, England the other day after a bride's veil was blown off by a gust of wind and flew into a nearby river. Luckily, there were members of a rowing team out on the lake, and they used their oars to keep it from sinking. The veil was eventually returned to the wedding party, although it turned green from the river water. They had to throw it away the very next day. But the bride said they found the whole thing hilarious. Well, yeah, done.
1: That's how you do it.
0: All right. Happy birthday to anyone celebrating your birthday today on this September 24th. You ready?
1: I'm ready.
0: Here are your celebrity twins. Tell me, friend. Who is Stephanie McMahon?
1: Vince's daughter.
0: Yes. Easy to look at. I'm married to Triple H.
1: Right.
0: She's 50 years old today. Who's Kevin Sorbo? Kevin Sorbo.
1: I know that name.
0: Do you?
1: Yeah.
0: He's 68 years old. Does that help?
1: He's an actor.
0: He is. He's Hercules. Mean Joe Green.
1: NFL.
0: Yeah, Pittsburgh Steelers legend. He's the guy that gave the kid the jersey.
1: Yeah.
0: The Coke commercial. He's 80 years old today. Ah, Phil Hartman.
1: SNL.
0: Yes. News radio. He was murdered by his wife back in 1998.
1: Crazy.
0: Linda McCartney's birthday is today.
1: Wings.
0: Ah. Man. She, of course, passed back in 1998. He never found another.
1: Oh, no?
0: Oh, no. I mean, he did. He married, I think, maybe once or twice, but it never worked out. She was his soulmate, man.
1: Yeah.
0: Linda McCartney passed. Jim Henson's birthday is today. Who is Jim Henson?
1: Muppet.
0: That is correct. He passed back in 1990. And finally, oh, that's it. Today is National Horchata Day. I like that. I like a little horchata with your tacos. It's also National Punctuation Day. 17 more days till National Coming Out Day. Do it today.
1: Mm-hmm.
0: And 37 days until the Halloween. And we got plenty of time. There's not a lot of birthdays, so we can do it all in one break. You're welcome. You're welcome, Doug. All right, here we go, bud. 38 years ago in 1988, this singer led police on a high-speed chase through Georgia and South Carolina, incredibly high on the PCP. Who was this guy?
1: James.
0: James Brown is correct. 35 years ago, 1991, this guy died of the cancer of 87. His real name was Theodore Geisel, better known as What. He would make up words to rhyme with words that didn't have words that rhymed with them.
1: Dr. Seuss.
0: Dr. Seuss! 35 years ago, in 1991, this band released Blood Sugar Sex Magic. What band was that? Chili Peppers! We don't have time for the whole song, Doug. Anyway, Suck My Kiss is from that album. Oh, my God. The album that changed everything was released on this date, 35 years ago in 1991. Changed it all.
1: Never mind.
0: That is correct. This is the song that did it. It's going to take us into break. Nirvana's Nevermind is 35 years old.

0: travel today. God bless America. All right, there's more to come. Stay with us. Matter of fact, a tribute to Mary Peltolis coming up next. It's the Bob Brock Show.
1: Live from the AIH studios.
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0: sunshine today, because tomorrow, fall starts reminding us it's definitely September in Alaska. That's your weather. Have a great day. 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
15: Yeah, thank you very much. It's the Bob Brock Radio Program. As I've mentioned before, we try and stay away from politics. I mean, especially now, when every spot break is got like four or five different commercials.
16: No doubt.
15: Pro her, anti her, pro him, anti him. It's just like, good God, please. But this is kind of juicy.
16: Give me the juice.
15: All right. This is from Channel 2 News. At the end of a Wednesday town hall, Alaska Democratic Senate frontrunner Mary Peltola avoided reporters' questions about allegations from former staff members detailed in the New York Times report published earlier that day. The report cites nine former staffers alleging that Peltola used a homophobic slur, sometimes about her own staff. She pushed a staffer. She shoved a water bottle in a staff member's face. That's just some of the claims. Her campaign denies the slur allegation and said the staffer was bumped, not pushed. Members of her team described the water bottle incident as lighthearted. Former aides told the paper that Peltola's political operation has been marked by angry, profane outbursts going back to her time in Congress. Her campaign denies any pattern of abusive behavior. Before the event, Peltola's team declined a request for a brief interview. Alaska's news source learned of the report as the press conference began. When a KTUU reporter approached Peltola afterwards, she was surrounded by several staff members. And we're told she'll not be answering any of your questions. Really? Mm. Her spokesperson, Harry Child, said in a statement after the event that Peltola sometimes struggled to deal with her grief after losing both her mother and her husband within a few months in 2023. That's understandable.
16: Sure. Right?
15: That's sad. Quote, Mary suddenly and tragically lost both her mother and her husband in the span of a few months in 2023. At the time of their passing, Mary was parenting kids through their own grief, serving full-time in the U.S. House of Representatives, thousands of miles away from home, and running a competitive re-election campaign, all while shouldering the enormous burden of grief. Quote, like any person who has gone through multiple personal tragedies in the span of a few months, Mary sometimes struggled to deal with her grief, but she treats her staff with respect and care, and she maintains close, positive relationships with her staff, spanning her nearly 30 years in public service. He ended by saying that exaggerating and outright lying about moments from the hardest period of her life and falsely presenting them as a pattern of behavior is wrong. The Sullivan campaign said the allegations are nothing new for Alaskans who followed Peltola's time in Washington. Quote, unfortunately for anyone familiar with Mary Peltola's time in Congress, these are not new revelations, said Nate Adams, a spokesperson for Senator Dan Sullivan. This article further highlights Mary Peltola's disturbing track record. Notable claims made in the New York Times report. New York Times reporter Kellen Browning reports that in February of 2023, Peltola pushed a male aide in the chest in her congressional meetings there. according to Mottola, hey, look, it was all lighthearted. It was all fun. It was just playful. A little playful shoving was going on.
16: Hmm.
15: So, and the story goes to say that not everyone who worked for Mottola shares that account. According to the Times report, Paul Horner, her 2022 finance director, told her, said that Mary Mottola is one of the finest human beings I've ever worked for. And Tyson Fick, a former special assistant, called her demanding and acknowledged she sometimes raised her voice. I don't think it was ever an abusive scenario, he said. Mottola declined to be interviewed for the Times story.
16: I'd like to have them called the Nasty Nine from here on out.
15: Well, you got nine people. All right. Okay.
16: I want to know if it was a chest bump. What kind of bump we talking?
15: A playful one. It was a playful.
16: Little.
15: Yeah. I mean, yeah.
16: That's different.
15: Go Hawks. I don't know. At the end of the day, it's just another thing. It's just another thing. But I did get an email from Senator Dan Sullivan's people that asked if we would play a song.
16: Oh.
15: It's not related to this story whatsoever.
16: Okay.
15: It's Theory of a Dead Man. It's K-Whale.

0: bitch. That's a little Buck Cherry. Before that, of course, Theory of a Dead Man, and the bitch came back. And I don't know, it just seems like we should just have a little bitch fest right now.
1: Sure.
0: Let's just go bitch, bitch, bitch. Cold, hard bitch. Here's Jet. In no particular order, we're just having some fun here on a Thursday morning. It's Alaska's Rock 106.5 KWEL.
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1: Building Alaska since 1959.
0: Way to get that in there, Brockstar. Here's Jet. Paid for by Dan Sullivan.

0: Did you like that? You see what we did there? Oh, we're just playing.
1: Just a couple doofers.
0: Just doofing it around.
1: Yep.
0: All right. Thanks for listening to the program. By the way, hold on. There's a 24th. Gold. Text the word gold.
1: Gold.
0: For some ecstasy of gold if you want to see Metallica live in San Antonio, Texas.
1: Sure do.
0: With Limp Bizkit. 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
1: No doubt.
0: God dang. Avatar, kicking it all off. 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God, it's just amazing. All the things we give away on this rock and roll radio station.
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7: The more we learn about Dan Sullivan, the worse it gets. 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Sullivan sided with the trawl fleet, gutting protections for small boat fishermen, and refusing to back efforts to limit bycatch. So it's no surprise that he got hundreds of thousands of dollars from big factory trawlers, the same Seattle executives destroying Alaska fisheries. Now we know that Sullivan was even invested in a foreign farmed salmon company, the biggest competitor to Alaska wild salmon in the world. When he sold the stock off, Sullivan made thousands of dollars for himself. And then he broke Congress's insider trading law, hiding the trade for months. Dan Sullivan keeps working for himself, and it costs Alaska way too much.
8: I'm Mary Peltola. I'm running for U.S. Senate, and I approve this message.
7: Paid for by
9: Alaska.
7: This Alaskans
9: is not headline news. Brad Pitt will star in a sequel to World War Z, playing one of the zombies, Mitch McConnell. 35% of Americans can't name the three branches of government. In all fairness, there was no heads up there was going to be a pop quiz. Scientists found proof that humans used drugs as far back as 25,000 years ago. The proof? Keith Richards of the Rolling Stones. And a six-year-old Chinese girl set a new women's world record by solving a Rubik's Cube in just over 4 seconds. She learned to go that fast because she only gets 5-minute breaks from her job at the iPhone factory. This is not headline news.
10: Bob and Brock.
6: That's us. Bob Lester, Brock Lindo. Beautiful day today. Rain is coming. It's going to get sloppy tomorrow. All right, but it's all right. Saturday's going to be kind of meh. Sunday's going to be pretty good.
11: All right.
12: Go Niners.
6: Go for it. Why do you got to do that?
11: Let's go.
6: Why do you got to do that?
11: Let's go.
6: F the Niners. Suck it, Niners.
11: That's all right.
6: Yeah, okay. Hey, you know, I am very happy. I mean, I'm more happy for me than I am for you. But the Seahawks, undefeated. The Raiders are undefeated. I mean, trust me, I'm not hanging my hat on that. At all. And the Niners.
11: Love it.
6: Pretty impressive.
11: Yeah, mark it down.
6: Yeah, seriously, really, mark it down. All right. Hey, did you get the SZA report?
11: Let's hear it.
6: Let's go. It's time for some South Central Alaska sports. The SZA report, only on Alaska's Rock. Do it. Good morning. It's time once again for the Bob Brock Show SZA report on Alaska's Rock 106.5 KWEL. Cutting through the clutter, getting you caught up on South Central Alaska sports. Let's kick it all off on the volleyball court. There's plenty happening around Anchorage and the Valley. Tuesday night, Wasilla survived a 5-set battle with Palmer, winning 3-2. Diamond took care of Eagle River in straight sets, 3-0. While Bartlett also

swept Bette Davis East High. And coming up tonight, we got a good one. Diamond travels to Wasilla for a 7 o'clock match. Palmer hosts Mountain City Christian at 6:30. And Colony takes on Juno Douglas at 5. College volleyball tonight at the Alaska Airlines Center. UAA hosts Western Washington at 7 p.m. The Seawolves come in at 9-5 overall and 2-2 in the GNAC. Then on Saturday night, UAA gets another big home test against 19th-ranked Simon Fraser. That's UAA. High school gymnastics season is also underway. Around Alaska, South Central athletes are back competing on vault, bars, beam, and floor as teams begin building towards the championship portion of the fall season. Finally, hockey. The Anchorage Wolverines picked up a thriller last night in the Knoll Showcase in Minnesota, beating the Idaho Falls Spud Kings 3-2 in a shootout. That's put Anchorage within 2 wins in its last 3 games after beating Springfield 7-4 and falling to Minnesota 7-6 in another shootout. The Wolverines are back right at it tonight against the Amarillo Wranglers with Bismarck waiting on Saturday. That is your South Central Alaska Sports Report. The Scissor Report, cutting through the scores, slice through the standings, and keeping Alaska sharp. Because around here, the scissors are always cutting. That's your SCSR on Alaska's Rock 106.5 KUL. That's your Scissor Report on Alaska's Rock 106.5 KUL. New stuff from Papa Roach. 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

0: Little Timmy Montana right there. I'll see you in hell, because we're the only show that's got the balls enough to play his show, his music. Well, I mean, Steve-O's got the balls to play it, because he'll play Tim Montana. And Ella, for sure. Ella Outlaw. She got some truck nuts. She'll play that Tim Montana.
1: Break Me Down. That's the song.
0: What did I say?
1: See You in Hell. That's P. Roach. It's all good.
0: Did I say See You in Hell again?
1: Yeah.
0: Oh.
1: I know what you meant.
0: Thank you. I appreciate that.
1: Thank you.
0: Thank you for catching that. I appreciate that. So, yeah. Did you watch the America's Got Talent finale?
1: Sure did.
0: See who the winner is?
1: The girl from Thailand or something?
2: The AGT champion and the winner of $1 million is...
0: Royal. All right, so we got a Thailand chick.
1: Yeah.
0: Jammed out a little Seven Nation Army as the winner of the AGT. She was the golden buzzer. Judge Mel B gave her the golden buzzer earlier in the show.
1: So I've been seeing her over the years, her little band playing like little markets and stuff.
0: This Nina Royalchik?
1: Yeah, and they're young. Her band's like 12 years old.
0: Well, good. Yeah. God dang it. Good for you, little Nina Royal. Cool. All right. How did they think this was going to go? How did you think this was going to go? It's being dubbed as the first human versus robot fight.
1: Uh-oh.
0: Yeah. This influencer named Frankie LaPena, he ended up getting beat badly in the ring by a remote-controlled humanoid robot. Here's the introduction before he got his ass.
3: For the first time in history, a human faces off against a 6-foot-tall robot.
4: Dude, I'm scared for you, man.
0: Hear it or not, that's him getting his face smashed in repeatedly.
1: Bad idea.
0: God, horrible idea.
1: Maybe a gorilla next time.
0: See, I'm waiting for the dude, the MMA guy in the chimp.
1: I saw him.
0: It's supposed to go down. I know. I mean, if it goes down, it's going to have to be somewhere like Thailand.
1: Right.
0: It's got to be one of those countries where they're still cool with stuff like that. Not here, where we got laws and animal cruelty, blah, blah, blah. He's going to get beat to death with his own arm. This is what's going to happen.
1: Could be.
0: All right, we got to take a quick break. More to come. Stay with us. It's Alaska's Morning Show.
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0: Gonna Be My Girl. That's some Jet on Alaska's Rock 106.5. Okay, well, so I believe, I want to say it was like 2023. I think it was about three, maybe it was 4 years ago. Bear Paw. Of course, the big Eagle River Festival they have every summer.
1: Uh-huh.
0: And Matanuska Brewing Company that time was doing all the concerts. It was a lot of concerts. So they were tagged to do the concert for the Bear Paw Festival.
1: Yeah.
0: And they chose Naked Eyes, which thrilled me to death. Because I love Naked Eyes. I mean, you know them for... I'm going to play the little montage. They had more than just a couple songs. They had a few.
1: Okay.
0: They were actually hit records. As a matter of fact, what was interesting is I remember that day, it was horrible weather. It was raining and cold and blustery, and it was not good. And we got a report from your wife, actually said to me, says, hey, when Peter Byrne gets here, stay out of his way. According to the hotel, he was grumpy, he was not happy, he was pissed off. And I was like, oh, well, that's unfortunate, because I really am a big fan of Peter Byrne. He was the surviving member of the band, Naked Eyes. He was the guy that did all the singing,
1: yeah.
0: Right? And so I was like, dang, because Roy was there, and it was actually his birthday. It was July 16th that Naked Eyes was playing in Eagle River for the Bear Paw Festival. And I think Roy was turning 6 or 7 years old. And he was listening to his music on the way in and really enjoyed it. And I was like, ah, dang it, that sucks that he's in a bad mood. So I figured I'm going to try and diffuse the situation, because everyone knows Promises, Promises, you know, and the two big hits. But for my money, okay...

0: just he brought Roy up on stage. He sang happy birthday to him.
1: Oh, cool.
0: It was really, really nice of him. So anyway, I'm going to do it. It's a little Naked Eyes montage. It's only 3.5 minutes. Allow me to indulge myself. And he actually died like 10 days ago.
1: I know.
0: He died on the 14th, but it wasn't released until yesterday. So there you go. So Peter Byrne of Naked Eyes, 74 years old. Here's a little montage of all of their hits on K-Way.

0: Don't adjust anything. It's Kay Whale. It's Bob Lester. Naked Eyes, huge fan, but I'm going to cleanse your palate. You can see this band live November 14th, but you better hurry. There's only like 40 tickets left. Yeah.
1: 34.
0: 34 tickets? That's it? Paradise Slaves, Dreamers, only on Alaska's Rock 106.5 Kay Whale.

0: the sweet, soothing sounds of Brock Lindo and the band Paradise Slaves, Dreamers. You're damn right.
1: I'm available for lullabies
0: there
1: and
0: you go.
1: Bar mitzvahs.
0: There are some meet and greets left, by the way.
1: Five.
0: Five meet and greets are left. I kind of think it's cool. I live meet and greet every day with you. It's free.
1: Same here.
0: Just to hang out with you. It's kind of neat.
1: My brother.
0: Get your tickets at...
1: KWHL.com.
0: That's it?
1: Yes, sir.
0: All right.
1: And it takes you to the ticket link.
0: Oh, it's okay. Easy. KWHL.com. Click the link and get in, and you can see four bands for next to nothing. It's, what, $80 a ticket or something like that?
1: $25
0: a ticket?
1: Yes, sir.
0: My God.
1: All right. Keeping it real.
0: You're losing money.
1: All right.
0: You're losing money
1: What's
0: if you're not
1: new?
0: Going to this show. All right, more to come. Stay with us. It's Alaska's Morning Show.
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0: Hey, Alaska, I don't...
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0: 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This is your future. This is my state. This is my home. This is my future. Who gets to be in power? You decide. 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
0: Good morning. It's time once again for the Bob Brock Show Sizzle Report on Alaska's Rock 106.5 KWEL, cutting through the clutter, getting you caught up on South Central Alaska sports. Let's kick it all off on the volleyball court. There's plenty happening around Anchorage and the Valley. Tuesday night, Wasilla survived a five-set battle with Palmer, winning 3-2. Diamond took care of Eagle River in straight sets, 3-0, while Bartlett also swept Betty Davis East High. And coming up tonight, we got a good one. Diamond travels to Wasilla for a 7 o'clock match. Palmer hosts Mountain City Christian at 6:30. And Colony takes on Juno Douglas at 5. College volleyball tonight at the Alaska Airlines Center. UAA hosts Western Washington at 7 p.m. The Seawolves come in at 9-5 overall and 2-2 in the GNAC. Then on Saturday night, UAA gets another big home test against 19th-ranked Simon Fraser. That's UAA. High school gymnastics season is also underway. Around Alaska, South Central athletes are back competing on vault, bars, beam, and floor as teams begin building towards the championship portion of the fall season. Finally, hockey. The Anchorage Wolverines picked up a thriller last night in the Knoll Showcase in Minnesota, beating the Idaho Falls Spud Kings 3-2 in a shootout. That's put Anchorage within 2 wins in its last 3 games after beating Springfield 7-4 and falling to Minnesota 7-6 in another shootout. The Wolverines are back right at it tonight against the Amarillo Wranglers, with Bismarck waiting on Saturday. That is your South Central Alaska Sports.

0: Sports Report, the Scissor Report, cutting through the scores, slice through the standings, and keeping Alaska sharp. Because around here, the scissors are always cutting. 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

0: Queensryche. We're building empires. It's Alaska Ciroc 106.5. K-Well, GLP-1 patients are reporting some interesting side effects. Permanent eye damage and vision loss. Here's a personal injury attorney. Her name is Maria Rackley. Who is involved in the lawsuit against some of these
1: GLP-1s? We have gotten around close to 200 calls. There's so much fear and unknown, and they want answers. And, you know, these are not minor side effects.
0: Okay. Well, GLP-1, they got a new jingle. At least they're

0: like, well, you know what? Doggone it, there you have it. I'll be honest with you. I nothing. I'm good.
1: All right.
0: I'm good. All right. A 43-year-old DUI suspect. He got pulled over, right? Now, if you ever get pulled over, you've been having a few, the cops aren't going to be fooled by that mint you pop.
1: No.
0: All right? Chewing all that gum, gargling mouthwash. And breathalyzers, by the way, they're not stupid either. They know exactly what they're doing.
1: That's the real test.
0: Yeah. Well, I take you to Virginia. A 43-year-old woman there, her name is Erin Hoops. Erin Hoops. She crashed her red Mini Cooper into a police cruiser. Red flag. And then she kept going. Uh-oh. Red flag number two. So the cop turned on his lights and he chased her down, as a cop would do when you run into them. Yeah. He pulled her over, smelled a strong odor of alcohol coming from her car, and that's when he hauled her off to jail. And now, a very disgusting new detail has emerged with my young Erin Hoops. When they got to jail, Erin said, hey, look, I gotta go pee. I gotta go pee right now. They're like, all right, here's the deal. You can go pee, but you gotta leave the door open. You can't shut the door. They didn't want her drinking from the sink before the breathalyzer test. Apparently, I guess, to wash out some of the alcohol. So, Erin, she allegedly used the restroom, and while standing up, she put her hands inside of the toilet, scooped up a mixture of the water and her own urine, and consumed it. Drank her own pee-pee water.
1: What else you got to lose?
0: Yeah, it didn't work, by the way. The breathalyzer analysis, the blood alcohol level she had, 0.26. That would be more than three times the legal limit of 0.08. Yikes. She was charged with DUI, hit and run, and this is her second offense, so it did not end well from her.
1: No.
0: And so I would just say this. Don't try and drink your own pee to get out of a DUI.
1: Nope.
0: You're welcome. 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
11: So yesterday, I thought about this. It bothered me all day yesterday. It's Bob Lester, Brock Lindo, Bob Rock Show, K-Well. Thank you for listening. Yesterday, we spun the wheel, and it landed on, was it 1999?
12: Yeah, it was.
11: It's a good year. And I promised, and I said out loud, oh, we got to play some Kid Rock. That's when I discovered Kid Rock in 1999. So he opened up for Monster Magnet, and I said, we're going to play some Kid Rock and some Monster Magnet.
12: Yeah.
11: We did the Kid Rock part. We never did the Monster Magnet. I forgot.
12: Oh.
11: So the last thing I said to myself, Bob, the last thing you do tomorrow during the show, you're going to play some Monster Magnet.

0: I feel much better about the show, myself personally, that I was able to fulfill that obligation.
1: Well done.
0: Thank you very much. All right. I can't believe tomorrow's a Freeform Friday already.
1: Let's go. Oh
0: my God. Hey, Steve-O at noon. He'll give you a new word, your chance to win a trip to San Antonio to see Metallica live. Then Ella, she'll change that word. She'll do it again at 5 o'clock later on today.
1: Awesome.
0: God bless America. Until then, have a wonderful Thursday. Enjoy the sunshine. I'm Bob.
1: I'm Brock. We're done.

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succubus. Pardon me. It's Alaska's Rock 106.5 K-Whale. It's me, Steve-O, scooching into the driver's seat here at the K-Whale Studios in South Anchorage, where I got long blocks of non-stop rock with bands and artists like Ozzy, Rob Zombie, got a little 90s throwback action with 7 Mary 3 and the Red Hot Chili Peppers, also bringing in new rock from 3 Days Grace and the Five Finger Death Punch, and the latest from the Autumn King, Gone, Gone, Gone, K-Whale.

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2: The more we learn about Dan Sullivan, the worse it gets. 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Sullivan sided with the trawl fleet, gutting protections for small boat fishermen, and refusing to back efforts to limit bycatch. So it's no surprise that he got hundreds of thousands of dollars from big factory trawlers, the same Seattle executives destroying Alaska fisheries. Now we know that Sullivan was even invested in a foreign farmed salmon company, the biggest competitor to Alaska wild salmon in the world. When he sold the stock off, Sullivan made thousands of dollars for himself. And then he broke Congress's insider trading law, hiding the trade for months. Dan Sullivan keeps working for himself, and it costs Alaska way too much.
3: I'm Mary Piltola. I'm running for U.S. Senate, and I approve this message.
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It's Alaska's Rock 106.5 K-Whale. A new poll asked folks their biggest regrets, and nearly a quarter of respondents said they didn't have any. Must be nice. Meanwhile, 15% of us have regrets regarding a romantic relationship, 10% have regrets around work, 8% regret their family relationships, while another 8% said their regrets surround something else. I got some Metallica coming up for you next hour, and you know, I can't think of anything I'd regret more than having the chance to submit an entry in a contest to see Metallica live in San Antonio, Texas, and not taking it. So enter my keyword for the day, hotel, by texting our studio line at 907-349-9691, or you can enter H-O-T-E-L online at KWHL.com. So get the word hotel into us, and while you do that, I'll press this big shiny button that brings you the latest Five Finger Death Punch off the Legacy album, It's Nails in the Coffin on K-Well.

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0: 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The prize package includes two tickets to the show, as well as travel accommodations and a two-night stay for two at a hotel. And don't forget, with this contest, all of us on the K-Whale crew have our own keywords for you to enter during our shifts to give you even more chances to win tickets to see Metallica live in San Antonio, Texas, courtesy of Lotto Alaska and Alaska's Concert Connection 106.5 K-Whale. A reminder that Lotto Alaska is a fundraiser for a contracted nonprofit of multiple nonprofits under the state of Alaska operating license 70. So enter the word hotel to get your entry in during my shift and keep it locked for some Metallica and more your favorite K-Whale artists after this.
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Right now, I got new rock from Ashes to New. 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

0: Social Distortion, Born to Kill, title track to their new album on Alaska's Rock 106.5 K-Whale. A recent study shows 1 in 4 Americans eat every meal by themselves. Some couples are even getting a food divorce where they choose not to plan, cook, or even eat together at all. And while relationship experts say this can lower stress and reduce scheduling conflicts, it is important for couples to spend time together in other ways. Though it's said that couples who eat together often have greater relationship satisfaction. So you don't have to turn every meal into Thanksgiving dinner, but you could share some chicken nuggets with your boo, can't you? If not, could you share them with me? Spare a French fry for the midday guy? Well, great. Now I have the munchies, so I'm gonna go hit up a drive-thru. While I do that, I'll pay some bills and line up some more rock for you after this break.
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Pearl Jam, Alive, Velvet Revolver. Before that, it's Alaska's Rock 106.5 K-Whale, giving you the opportunity to fly wherever you want to within these United States with our Go Anywhere getaway. I'll tell you more about that after some more tunes. It's the latest from The Warning, their new album, Everything's Falling, in stores now. Here's Kerosene on K-Whale.

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0: Filter. Hey man, nice shot. It's Alaska's Rock 106.5 K-Whale, where you got a shot to go any place in the USA with our Go Anywhere getaway. 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
13: The clock on the wall says... The clock on the floor says it's time for another long block of non-stop rock on Alaska's Rock.
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beat heaven nor hell off 2010's Beyond Hell Above Heaven, spending a week atop the Billboard mainstream rock chart in February 2013. It's Alaska's Rock 106.5 K-Whale. You're listening to The Electric Lunch, brought to you by the Smokehouse Barbecue. It's Thrashback Thursday, best of the best 2013 edition. We're looking at a whole year's worth of chart-topping rock from bands establishing themselves as stalwarts of the scene, like Cop Evil and the Five Finger Death Punch. And we're going to hear a couple of bands that achieved fame in the 1990s pursuing their second act, following respective tragedies that would see other bands crumble into nothing more than memories. There's no better example of this than Alice in Chains off of 2013's The Devil Put Dinosaurs Here. This track spent 3 weeks at number one on the Billboard mainstream rock chart at the beginning of March 2013, beating the spot for a week to English alt-rocker The Young Guns, before retaking the top spot on the chart for another couple weeks into April of that year. It's Hollow, Alice in Chains on The Electric Lunch.

Evil Trenches off of 2013's Onyx. Obviously named for their favorite rock-type Pokemon, Trenches spent a month at number one on the Billboard Mainstream Rock chart in July 2013, the band's first number one single. It was subsequently named the Mainstream Rock Song of the Year for 2013. Wow, it's Alaska's Rock 106.5 K-Whale. It's Thrashback Thursday, Best of the Best 2013 edition on the Electric Lunch. 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Just put an album out last year called What Remains, so they're still out there doing their thing, and we're doing our thing here in the K-Whale Studios in South Anchorage as well. Just got a couple tunes left for you for today's lunch, including the Five Finger Death Punch chart topper Battleborn off of that year's The Wrong Side of Heaven and The Righteous Side of Hell, Volume 2. Whew, talk about a mouthful. Right now it's the Stone Temple Pilots, featuring the late, great Chester Bennington behind the mic off of 2013's High Rise. He is out of time on the Electric Lunch. 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
0: 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Anywhere I roam. 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

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I'll tell you all about it shortly. Right now, it's new from the Foo Fighters, that is, off of the Your Favorite Toy album, it's Window. It's K Whale.

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0: Linkin Park, Faint. It's Alaska's Rock 106.5 K-Whale. Our own Ella Outlaw does a fun impression of the opening to that song. 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She's also got tickets to give away each Friday for the upcoming Paradise Slave show in Eagle River, but I'm not here to talk about all that cool stuff, the full details of which you can find online at kwhl.com. I'm here to talk up the award-winning Lou Brutus and the world-famous hard drive, a nice weekend treat at Alaska's Rock. 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
18: 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Sullivan sided with the trawl fleet, gutting protections for small boat fishermen, and refusing to back efforts to limit bycatch. So it's no surprise that he got hundreds of thousands of dollars from big factory trawlers, the same Seattle executives destroying Alaska fisheries. 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When he sold the stock off, Sullivan made thousands of dollars for himself. And then he broke Congress's insider trading law, hiding the trade for months. Dan Sullivan keeps working for himself, and it costs Alaska way too much.
19: 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I'm running for U.S. Senate, and I approve this message.
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1: It's time for the 106 Second Rock Report, brought to you by the Smokehouse Barbecue. Former Turnstile guitarist Brady Ebert has been found incompetent to stand trial following charges of attempted murder for allegedly hitting 79-year-old William Yates, father of Turnstile singer Brendan Yates, with his car. The judge has determined Ebert is viewed as a danger to himself and others and has ordered him to be held by the Maryland Department of Health. Ebert is slated to undergo a follow-up competency evaluation in January. The estate of former Mastodon member Brent Hinds has released a statement clarifying their lawsuit over the late guitarist's stake in the band. The statement reiterates Hinds had not received compensation for any of his interests in Mastodon at the time of his death, adding Mastodon's use of his image in the artwork for their new album, Marrow Deep, quote, illustrates a broader commercial issue related to merchandising revenues. More specifically, it relates to whether Brent's exclusion from the band discontinued his and now his estate's entitlement to share in Mastodon's merchandising revenue, end quote, adding they don't want to, quote, diminish what Brent and his bandmates created together, end quote. Hinds' estate is calling for, quote, compassion and respect while the legal process moves forward, end quote. And if you listened to yesterday's Electric Lunch, you might have caught wind of this, but extreme power metalers Dragon Force have announced their new album with two new singers and a new guitarist. Former Arch Enemy vocalist Alyssa White Glues joined Dragon Force earlier this year, while Alessio Garavello was named the band's new co-vocalist as singer Mark Hudson steps aside to take care of issues with his hearing health. That's important. Meanwhile, rhythm guitarist Billy Wilkins has also been added to Dragon Force's roster. The band's upcoming self-titled album is slated to hit stores March 19th. 19th, 2027. Finally, Dragon Force hits the road on a month-long tour of North America starting November 13th in San Diego, California, and ending December 13th in Los Angeles, California, with stops across the U.S. and Canada in between. 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

0: the latest Atreyu, all for you. It's Alaska's Rock 106.5 K-Whale. Before that was Paradise Slaves and New Rock tearing up the charts from A Perfect Circle. Hey, don't forget Paradise Slaves is our guy Brock's band, and they're coming to Eagle River for their first Alaska show in November. We're just over a month and change away from what's sure to be a hell of a night to remember, of course. I'll fill you in on the details later, but if you've got just a burning need to know more, log on to KWHL.com for tickets and more info. 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

0: Becking Road location is open Tuesday through Sunday, 10:30 to 5. Bell's Nursery, there's always something growing and always something worth taking home.
1: I'm a mom to three kids. 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I don't expect a whole lot from DC, but when I saw Dan Sullivan voted to give himself a multi-million dollar payout while cutting our health care, it nearly broke me.
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Metallica, Battery, the opener to 1986's Master of Puppets on Alaska's Rock 106.5 K-Whale. 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Tomorrow's going to be the last day the K-Whale crew is going to have keywords for you to enter, so keep your ass locked on Alaska's Rock and listen for our many keywords in order to make sure you submit as many entries as you can in our Metallica Flyaway Contest. Earlier in this long block of nonstop rock, we heard some Paradise Slaves. I'm going to tell you everything there is to know about their inaugural performance in Alaska this November in just a bit. Right now, I got the latest Motionless in White featuring Skylar Gray, R.I.P. K-Well. If you

Pearl Jam, Dissident, my favorite PJ track off 1993's Versus. It's Alaska's Rock 106.5 K-Whale, and we've got our own morning metal maniac, Brock, from the Bob Rock Morning Show, bringing his band Paradise Slaves to Odd Man Rush Brewing in Eagle River, Saturday, November 14th. Make sure you're ready to party because this is the first Paradise Slaves performance in Alaska. 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

God smack greed. It's Alaska's Rock 106.5 K-Whale. It's me, K-Whale's own big fat baby, Steve-O, here with one last long block of nonstop rock for our Thursday together. 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Here in this long block of nonstop rock, you'll hear Nirvana and AC/DC, some of my favorites like Monster Magnet and Baruch Assault, the latest from Turnstile and Ninth Key, and new Nickelback featuring John 5, Rattle the Cage. 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

Alaska's Rock 106.5 K-Whale, where weekday evenings we get loud and proud with the Pit Stop. I'll tell you all about that furious feature soon enough. 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

0: 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Ella opens up the K-Whale vault and breaks out the hardest hitting heavy metal we have to help you decompress after a long day at the office or in the field or wherever the hell your job takes you. 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Ella Outlaw is up next. She's got a new keyword for you to enter in our Metallica Flyaway contest, plus that Pit Stop coming up at 5 p.m. and more long blocks of nonstop rock. 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

106.5 KWL with White Zombie, Thunderkiss 65. I always wonder what happened to Thunderkiss 69, but I guess we'll never know. Ella Outlaw here with you for the Elevated Afternoon Show until 7 here on 106.5 KWL. I am honestly happy that the weather forecast lied for the past 2 days. It said it was supposed to rain, but it has not rained at all. It's just been sunny and gorgeous outside all day long. I think I might have to take a drive after I'm done with the Elevated Afternoon Show. Who's to tell? Here comes a new one with Autumn King's Gone, Gone, Gone here on Alaska's Rock.

0: 106.5 KWEL with Slipknot Duality, a classic and a great request from Matt, my fellow Texan who also lives up here in Anchorage. I had a lot of callers after my last break, including Tim from Soldotna. He makes me crack up every single time I get on the phone with this man. He goes, I'll volunteer for tribute as Thunderkiss 69 if you caught my last break, and I almost had to tell him to just behave, but I enjoy talking to every single one of you. My lines are always open during the Elevated Afternoon Show. I'm live here in the studio until 7. If you want to get in contact, the line is 907-349-9691. 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

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Ella Outlaw here with you, helping you on your drive home. 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That way you never have to miss out on the great rock we get to play for you here. Next up in my shift, I want to talk to you about a huge show releasing a new season tonight. I'll give you a hint about what it is. Here comes one from Bill Murray. Always let you down on 106.5 KWL.

0: outshined on 106.5 K Whale. Tonight is a huge night for me. It's kind of like my Super Bowl because American Horror Story Season 13 is finally dropping. And if you have followed the show from the beginning, you know that that number is not a coincidence. I'm a huge American Horror Story fiend. And what makes this season especially interesting is that Ryan Murphy, their creator, is going back into the American Horror Story vault. We're going to get a bunch of familiar faces and characters from previous seasons returning, including Jessica Lange, Sarah Paulson, Evan Peters, Angela Bassett, and Emma Roberts. Jessica Lange's return is a huge deal. In my opinion, she makes the entire American Horror Story season's fool. She's coming back and revisiting several of her classic characters, including Constance Langdon from Murder House, Sister Jude from Asylum, Fiona Good from Coven, and Elsa Mars from Freak Show. She even teased another mystery characters. But right now, I cannot stop replaying a viral clip of Jessica Lange's character in season 3. She gets upset in her new immortal life she sent herself to, and she's walking around so distraught in this home, and she goes on to say, "What is this place? It reeks of fish. Cat piss. What is this? Not a pun!" It is hilarious. This is not just another season of American Horror Story either. It's a reunion of the entire AHS universe. We're talking Murder House, Asylum, Coven, Freak Show, Hotel, Cult, Apocalypse. It's all being brought back tonight. And we're getting the most out of the actual characters, most of the actual characters back, and getting to relive some of our favorite seasons. So the next big question is, how the hell are they going to fit all these characters into the same story this season? I'm going to have a watch party with my friend Maya after my shift, and I told her to light her pine-scented candle in spirit of the new season. American Horror Story Season 13 is dropping 3 episodes at 5 o'clock our time on Hulu or on FX if you care to watch 2. Ella Outlaw here for the Elevated Afternoon Show until 7 on 106.5 K Whale. Thanks for letting me rant about my favorite TV show of all time.
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12: 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It cooks in minutes, so it's perfect for stir fries, hot pots, or one of those nights when dinner needs to happen before everybody starts asking where the food is. Fresh kabocha squash is only $1.50 a pound. It's naturally sweet, rich, and almost buttery, with a texture somewhere between sweet potato and pumpkin. Roast some up with that halibut, you'll be bringing it home more often. And from La Roma, two loaves of fresh-baked rosemary bread are just $7 and baked from scratch daily. Warm it up, add a little butter, and that herby goodness will fill your home and your tummy. All this and more is waiting for you at Nusagaya Midtown or City Market at the corner of 13th and I, your local employee-owned grocery stores.
13: The more we learn about Dan, worse it gets. While Alaskans struggle to pay the bills, Sullivan was tripling his own net worth in D.C. and working against Alaska. Sullivan sided with the trawl fleet, gutting protections for small boat fishermen, and refusing to back efforts to limit bycatch. So it's no surprise that he got hundreds of thousands of dollars from big factory trawlers, the same Seattle executives destroying Alaska fisheries. Now we know that Sullivan was even invested in a foreign farmed salmon company, the biggest competitor to Alaska wild salmon in the world. When he sold the stock off, Sullivan made thousands of dollars for himself. And then he broke Congress's insider trading law, hiding the trade for months. Dan Sullivan keeps working for himself, and it costs Alaska way too much.
14: I'm Mary Peltola. I'm running for U.S. Senate, and I approve this message.
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15: There's something special about Alaska. An open frontier where you carve your own path. But Mary Peltola's party is embracing socialism and threatening our way of life. And she backed her party's leaders nearly 90% of the time. The stakes are too high for Peltola to keep voting the party line. Radical spending plans and massive tax hikes that will cost us more. Ending fossil fuels, destroying our economy. 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Dan Sullivan is standing up for the last frontier, fighting for common sense solutions, not political agendas. 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
1: 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And nobody likes angry music. Wait, Slipknot does. Man, I love Slipknot. And Twizzlers. Oh, and Zima. Remember Zima? Come on, man. Focus. It's time for another long block of non-stop rock on K-Whale. 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

I'm on a plane, and I can't complain, with Nirvana here on Alaska's Rock 106.5 K-Whale. 35 years ago, today, in 1991, Nirvana released their classic album, Nevermind. This whole album, to me, is raw and pretty loud because they were blending punk aggression that was apparent before the 90s with a bit of pop songwriting. It was different. Nevermind transformed Nirvana from an underground band into an international phenomenon and helped push grunge and alternative rock into mainstream, and it actually debuted far below the top of the charts before exploding into popularity over the following months. I have one more song to play for you off this album before I switch over to remembering the Chili Peppers album, Blood, Sugar, Sex, and Magic, which also released on this day in 91. Here comes Lithium, though, here on 106.5 K-Whale.